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2: 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God.
0: Three words.
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0: One chance.
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1: I was going to say neck oil. 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

0: Becca and Brendan. Kira, do you have a Robo Hoover, our latest prize in Matchy Matchy?
1: You know what? I have one here and it is my life. His name is Julio and he's definitely seen better days.
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4: Dave has sent us a message. He says our automatic Hoover is called Clean Dion.
0: Clean Dion. Here is Eddie in Swords.
5: My wife decided to call hers Suck Norris. Yes, her sister went with calling hers Meryl Sweep.
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0: Suck
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1: Oh, Brendan, you're going to be chatting about a scandal in a retirement home.
0: I am. It's on the way. First, though, does anyone remember

0: below us.
1: Jamie Dornan has since apologised for filming his bit in a toilet.
2: That echo.
1: Yeah, we had to take shelter wherever we could at the time. Well, the 2026 version is here.
2: Really?
1: And I can't believe that we almost missed this.
2: Why?
1: Well, I'll tell you for why. A load of British celebrities came together to record a version of England's unofficial World Cup anthem before they were kicked out of the competition. The rendition of Wonderwall.
2: Oh!
1: So all the fans were singing Wonderwall. This was just their shtick this year.
2: Oh, I thought it was going to be It's Coming Home.
1: Yeah, no, I think they sort of ditched that this year. I mean, it was floating around, but Wonderwall was the song that, like, took hold. So a load of them recorded their lines for Wonderwall. It was shared by the BBC, but it's been swiftly removed.
2: Removed?
1: Yeah, after their semi-final loss the other night,
2: right? Do you think Oasis are like, here, no, please stop.
1: I think they were just like, this is embarrassing. So it starts with Micah Richards singing the line, today is going to be the day that they're going to throw it back to you. It continues. Now, I've done a bit of an edit on this, so it's not the full song. I'll talk you through who's singing, or see if you can guess. Okay.
3: By now, you should have somehow realised what you gotta do.
1: Ross Kemp.
4: I don't believe that anyone feels the way I do.
2: Is that Claudia?
1: Claudia.
4: Backbeat, the word is on the street that the fire in your heart.
1: Greg James.
2: What?
5: And all the roads we have to walk are winding.
1: Sarah Cox.
2: Sarah Cox.
6: There are many things that I would like to say to you.
1: Stephen
7: but
1: Fry.
7: I don't know how.
1: Maya Jama can sing.
2: Good for you, Maya Jama. But yeah, no.
1: There was loads more involved in that, but I chopped them all out. Finally this morning, a woman in Florida has become the talk of her retirement village after her new license plate arrived in the post. Nancy Dello Stritto says she went ballistic when she discovered what her new license plate number was. I'm going to spell this out for you. If you have a pen and paper, you can write.
2: I need a piece of paper.
1: You can write it down so you can see what it looks like.
2: And here, no.
1: So Nancy's new license plate came in the post and it read SQZ.
2: Yeah.
1: A55. What does that look like to you?
2: It looks like. Can I say the second word?
1: Oh, yeah.
2: Squeeze and then ass.
1: Nancy says she went ballistic.
2: I love that he made me say it.
1: When she realised what it could be interpreted as.
8: Yeah. I looked at it and I said, I don't think so. I don't think a woman that lives in a senior community that's going to be 77 years old next month will be driving around with what this plate has to say.
1: So that's Nancy speaking to CBS News. Now, Rebecca, this is very much a story of two halves.
2: Oh.
1: Because here's Nancy in the very next breath.
8: I decided to keep it.
2: Oh!
8: Just to see what happens, and I can handle it if I get a few honks here and there. Actually, being over 70, I might like a few honks.
2: Okay.
1: Go on, Nancy.
2: You know what? Sometimes we all change our minds.
1: Absolutely. 77-year-old Nancy now believes the plate was destined to be on her car. County officials have told her the plates, if they're found to be offensive, can be exchanged for free.
2: Okay, but I think she might, you know what?
1: I think Nancy's
2: into
1: it.
2: She might get a few brand deals, a few bits and pieces
1: beep,
2: now.
1: Beep, beep. That beep. Is Brendan's bit.
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0: What?
1: Have you ever heard that phrase?
0: No.
1: I haven't either. Jodie's in Tala, you're on 98FM. Jodie, have you ever heard that phrase before?
5: Never in my life.
1: No.
0: As full as an egg. Jodie, who do you have playing with you this morning?
5: My dad, Shane, here with me this morning.
1: Ah, your dad, Shane. Good morning. Yes, Shane. That's the attitude.
0: Guys, are you going to split the prizes if you win?
5: I think he'll take it all.
1: Shane has taken it all. Guys, how do you normally do when you play along with Matchy Matchy?
5: 50-50. I think the word yesterday, I was shocking at
1: them. Oh, yeah, but the words yesterday were very hard, we all felt.
0: They were very difficult. And
5: I kind of had a mind blank when the word Andy came. I said, I don't know what I'd say to that.
1: I know. Well, hopefully there's no Andy in there again today.
0: Oh, fingers crossed.
1: Jodie and Shane, who would you like to play Matchy Matchy with this morning?
5: Who we go with? Rebecca, maybe? Yeah.
1: Rebecca.
0: Okay.
1: Rebecca, you're off to the soundproof booth. Shane's like, okay, if we have to. Here we go. Let's get a win in Matchy this morning. Any plans for the weekend, Jodie and Shane?
6: Maybe we might pop up to Priory Market, have a pizza or something like that.
1: Oh, yeah, nice. I haven't got there yet. It looks great.
6: Oh, very good.
1: Yeah,
6: really good.
1: Hey, lovely.
6: It's a good place to bring your friends and stuff. Have a good chat.
1: Very good. Right, okay, down to business. Your first word in Matchy Matchy is dip.
6: Stick.
1: Dip. Stick. Your second word is channel.
6: Crossing.
1: Jodie not getting a word in edgeways here.
5: No,
1: Shane,
5: I know.
1: Yeah,
5: he's just going today.
1: And your third word, quick now, Jodie. Your third word is paper.
5: Cup.
1: Paper cup. Okay.
5: Cup, sorry,
1: C-U-T.
5: Paper cut.
1: Paper cut.
5: Yeah.
1: Okay.
5: Yeah,
1: sorry.
6: That's why Jodie doesn't get bored in.
1: Okay, you're saying dipstick, channel crossing, and paper cut. Are we locking them in?
5: Yes, or why not?
1: Why not? Okay, we're locking them in. We've approval from Jodie and Shane this morning. And we're getting Rebecca back into the studio from the soundproof booth. How was that trip this morning?
0: There was a sequined Spain jersey in there.
1: Oh, very good. Mm. Lovely. Maybe the soundproof booth is making its own prediction.
0: Maybe.
1: Okay, let's get you a Matchy Matchy with the guys this morning. And Tala, your first word is dip.
4: Oh, gosh, that's difficult. Dip. There's something that's come into my head, but I just actually don't know if it's the correct word. Dip. Oh, I really don't know what to say for that.
1: Will we come back to it?
4: Yeah, maybe.
1: Okay. Okay, your next word is channel.
4: Channel 4.
1: And your third word is paper.
4: Paper. I'm going to say paper bag.
1: Okay.
4: Dip.
1: Dip.
4: Is it dip dab? Do you remember the sweets?
1: Oh, yeah. Go on, dip dab?
4: But was that dip or dib dab? It doesn't matter. I've said it now.
1: Have you got a matchy-matchy with Jodie and Shane in Tala this morning? Not this morning, guys.
0: Guys, I'm so sorry.
1: Again, I think dip was really, really hard.
0: Is it dip?
1: Dip dab or dib dab? I'm not sure.
0: I think that was something I was going to say, but I wasn't sure.
1: I know what you mean, though. The guys went with dipstick.
0: Yeah, I was still.
1: For the car.
0: Yeah.
1: They said channel crossing.
0: Yeah.
1: And paper cut.
0: Guys, your answers were very good.
1: Yeah, you were right.
5: Yeah, see, I shouldn't let him shout the words.
1: Shane got in there quite quickly, didn't he?
0: I was going to say dipstick and I wasn't sure if that was rude.
1: No, that's for the car, for checking the oil, isn't it?
0: Yeah.
1: Jodie and Shane, you can scrap amongst yourselves. We'll send you a 90FM goodie bag.
0: Have a lovely weekend. Bye,
1: you
0: guys.
1: You too. Enjoy the Priory Market, guys. Bye.
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1: Now, do you fancy a little treat this Monday morning? 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It can be anything. It could be that you had a great weekend. Maybe you're out with all your friends watching the World Cup final last night. 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
5: Well, it's very quiet this morning. The South Circular Road southbound, it's slow. Just coming up to St. John's Road, the Nace Road inbound. It's got a short queue just at the Long Mall Road junction. You won't be late with 98. It is Monday morning on 98FM's Big Breakfast with McDonald's. 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
6: Live from the Dublin News Centre, I'm Emily Keegan. There are calls for more Gardaí in North County Dublin after four people were injured when a car was driven at them in Skerries. It happened after a fight broke out among a large group of young people on the Harbour Road on Saturday night. A man in his 20s is currently being questioned by Gardaí investigating the incident. Sinn Féin TD Louise O'Reilly, who lives in the town, is seeking an urgent meeting with the Justice Minister.
7: Well, I'm long on the record as looking for additional Gardaí for North County Dublin. Obviously, we lost the Garda station in Rush, and that was a huge blow to this area. The investigation into the incident has been run out of Balbriggan Garda station, which is a neighbouring Garda station, and that Garda station serves a massive area.
6: A man is due in court this morning charged in connection with the death of a man in Mulhuddard earlier this month. 41-year-old Anthony Long died from his injuries 2 days after an alleged assault at Parlickstown Drive on the 3rd of July. A 42-year-old man has already appeared in court charged with murder. A second man, aged in his 20s, was arrested on Friday and is due before Blanchardstown District Court today. The Taoiseach Tánaiste and Junior Transport Minister will meet the Garda Commissioner today to discuss whether an outright ban on e-scooters is needed. The meeting comes after Amazon and AliExpress pulled Irish sales of e-scooters, which go above the legal limit of 20 kilometres an hour. There's also concern about them being sold to children in toy shops. Chair of the Oireachtas Transport Committee, Fine Gael TD Michael Murphy, is urging other retailers to stop selling them.
8: Technically, they're not breaking the law, but I do believe they have a duty of care. They need to be upfront with customers. I'm calling on all retailers to follow Amazon's lead to review how these products are marketed.
6: Your normal commute may take a bit longer today. Ireland's EU presidency continues this morning with ministers from across Europe gathering in the city. Research and innovation ministers are meeting at Dublin Castle with traffic restrictions in place. 98FM's Tina Gates reports.
9: The two-day informal meetings taking place at Dublin Castle, with related events also being held at Trinity College, the Conrad Hotel and the Hilton Dublin. Motorists can expect intermittent Garda rolling road closures and temporary traffic restrictions in parts of Dublin too and the South City Centre throughout today to facilitate security escorts. Garda say disruption will be kept to a minimum and are asking drivers and public transport users to allow extra time for journeys and follow directions from officers on duty.
6: A new government tax incentive to boost the country's film industry comes into effect today. The Enhanced Visual Effects Tax Credit increases support for big-budget film and TV productions carrying out major visual effects work here. Tánaiste and Finance Minister Simon Harris says it will build on Ireland's reputation as a world-class filming location and help attract investment and highly skilled jobs. And characters from The Muppets and Sesame Street made a surprise appearance in the first ever World Cup halftime show last night. BTS, Madonna, Justin Bieber and Shakira were among the headline acts for the 11-minute performance, joined by Post Malone and Tom Cruise. Spain beat Argentina 1-0 in the match. And now you're up to date on 98.
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11: Good morning, I'm Philip Egan. Spain are world champions for a second time and first time since 2010. The European champions beat Argentina 1-0 after extra time in the final in New Jersey. Ferran Torres scored the all-important goal for Spain in the 106th minute. Argentina were down to 10 men at that stage after Enzo Fernandez had been sent off for a second yellow card. Limerick manager John Kiely says his team showed all their quality to win a 13th All-Ireland title. Cathal O'Neill scored 1-4 for the Munster champions, who beat Galway by 129-118 in yesterday's final at Croke Park. It was Limerick's sixth All-Ireland title in 9 years under Kiely, who've won 19 of the 20 finals they've played under him.
12: It is always difficult. There's no day that you're going to get anything easy. That might have shown a margin of difference between the two teams, but it was one that we earned by sheer application and quality in what we did. It wasn't anything to do with Galway. It was our quality, our intensity that we brought to the game, the way we physically went after it. And we just were relentless in that regard. And when we got chances, we took them.
11: And New Zealand's Ryan Fox claimed a dramatic win at the Open. He birdied the last hole at Royal Birkdale to finish on 10 under par, one shot ahead of American Cam Young. Shane Lowry ended his week in 2 under par, and Masters champion Rory McIlroy finished up in 1 under. To access 3 free Off The Ball podcasts a month, download the Go Loud app now.
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6: Warm and dry today, starting off with sun, highs of 20 to 21 degrees. Right now it's 12.
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5: Well, there seems to be one thing that everyone who wins the cash machine says, and that is, I really didn't think that my phone was going to be the one to ring. 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
13: This is the cash machine call.
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5: Good man, Robbie. 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Get your entry in by 3 this Friday afternoon. That is when the cash machine is going to randomly pick one. Fingers crossed it is you, and you get a fright just like Robbie did on Friday. If it is your phone that rings this Friday, you need to answer it within the first 5 rings and tell us the prize amount of 200,000 euro. It really could be all yours this Friday. All you got to do to enter is text the word cash to 57557. The very best of luck. Happy Monday. All the tunes on the way to kickstart your week. Sigala, Jamelia and Tyla on the way after Dr. Alban on 98FM's Big Breakfast. Good morning.

Tyler with Water on 98FM's Big Breakfast. Rebecca and Brendan with you. Monday morning, the 20th of July, 7:15. How are you? Hope you had a fab weekend. Weather was amazing again. Lots of sport on over the weekend. Congrats if you are a Limerick hurling or a Spain fan. Well done. You both did it over the weekend. I'd say the celebrations continued well into the night last night, I would imagine. If you're up at Adam today, warm and dry again. It's going to start off sunny, but they're saying a cloud will increase throughout the day. May we see rain? Not according to this forecast. Highs of 21 degrees today. So another lovely summer's day. I heard someone say the other week that we haven't had as warm and as dry a spell for as long since 1995. A very long time ago. The 20th of July, I said, happy birthday if it's yours. You're sharing it with Sandra Oh, who's 54 today. It is also International Boombox Day. I was sat on South William Street the other day. I was just sipping a coffee. And the next thing, this like thumping music appeared out of nowhere. There's a fella walking down the road with a boombox. I was like, I haven't seen one of them since 1995. Maybe it's the good weather. Maybe that's what that's about. Long hot summers and boomboxes go hand in hand. It's also World Jump Day. Jump on the spot? Long jump? High jump? Unsure. But congrats if you're celebrating that today. This week in music, the year was 2010. Do you remember this from Bruno Mars?

very good at writing a love song, isn't he, old Bruno Mars? Just the Way You Are, released this week in 2010. Back a few years before that then, 2002, Shakira released this.

Underneath Your Clothes, which is a great song. I love slash loved. I ended up in hospital for a week last year, and there was a machine in like the room beside me, and the machine for the 7 days played this tone, but it sounded like the very start of Underneath Your Clothes. And by the time I left, I was twitching, basically. But I do like that song. I just couldn't listen to the machine anymore. And then this is way more recent. 2024, this week in 2024, Jade released this banger.

And I have a clear memory of Rebecca telling us about this song before it came out and her saying that Jade had described it as a shape-shifting song. And then when I heard it, I was like, that's the perfect description for that. Angel of My Dreams released this week in 2024. And we've got loads coming up on the show today. Joel Corry is going to be here for the chats later on. He's got new music out. We've got your chance to win a €200 gift card with thanks to One For All gift cards and pennies. And in the next few minutes, your chance to win a €500 flight voucher if you can tell us who's laughing now. Have you any idea what famous person that is? Because we do not. Genuinely, we don't know who this is. I thought it was Andrew Scott, but that guess was already made and it's not. But I can't unhear it. All the incorrect guesses are on 90fm.com/laugh. So we know that it's not Jimmy Carr. It's not Jamie Dornan. It's not Barry Keoghan. It's not Josh O'Connor. It's not James McAvoy. And only one female guest there. It's also not Cher. But we are looking for two people to play Who's Laughing Now in the next few minutes. If you're free to come on the phone and have a quick chat, you could win yourself a €500 flight voucher. Have you got a guess for that? Who is this? If you do, WhatsApp Laugh and your name to 0877 98 98 98. And we're playing Jamelia Superstar next on The Big Breakfast.

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0: And we've got your chance right now to get your hands on some IMC cinema passes, and just because we're feeling generous this Monday morning, some 98FM goodies as well. We've got some merch up for grabs if you share your little win with us in a WhatsApp voice note, 0877 98 98 98. Now, your little win could be absolutely anything at all. Maybe it's that you had enough stamps on your card to get a free coffee this morning. Perhaps your little win is that you're thrilled Limerick won at the weekend. Or maybe you're still celebrating Spain's big

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2: Lights are out of action on Phibsborough Road at Doyle's Corner. Gill Street is slow from Sherr Street to the Quays, and the Grand Canal is backed up between Harold's Cross Bridge and Portobello Bridge. 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
8: Good morning. There are calls for more Gardaí in North County Dublin after four people were injured when a car was driven at them in Skerries. It happened after a fight broke out among a large group of people on the Harbour Road on Saturday night. A man in his 20s is being questioned by Gardaí. The Taoiseach Taoiseach and Junior Transport Minister will meet the Garda Commissioner today to discuss whether an outright ban on e-scooters is needed. The meeting comes after Amazon and AliExpress pulled Irish sales of e-scooters, which go above the legal limit of 20 kilometres an hour. Andy Burnham will become Britain's 7th Prime Minister in 10 years today. The new Labour leader will take over from Keir Starmer, who will travel to Buckingham Palace this morning to meet King Charles and formally resign. And research shows 1 in 10 people have dipped chips in milkshake or eaten mashed potato sandwiches. A poll of 2,000 people found 7% have dunked their fries in ice cream and paired crisps with baked potatoes. 2% admitted to eating boiled potatoes with chocolate.
2: Boiled potatoes with chocolate?
8: I know. What? I think mashed potato sandwiches also.
2: That's strange.
8: My mouth is dry just thinking.
2: Dip
8: in
2: a chip and milkshake though, absolutely.
8: 10 out of 10, yeah. Love that. Now here's Phil from Off the Ball.
9: Thanks, Emily. Spain were crowned world champions for the second time and first time since 2010 last night. The European champions beat Argentina 1-0 after extra time in the final in New Jersey. Ferran Torres scored the all-important goal for Spain in the 106th minute. Enzo Fernandez was sent off for Argentina before extra time started. Two late goals from Ellis Chapman helped Derry City seal their place in round 3 of the FAI Cup. They beat Talca Rovers

0: 3-0 and will be tomorrow's draw. Limerick manager John Kiely says his team showed all their quality to win a 13th All-Ireland senior hurling title. Cathal O'Neill scored 1-4 for the Munster champions, who beat Galway by 129-118 in yesterday's final at Croke Park. Limerick have won 6 All-Irelands in 9 years under Kiely. And New Zealand's Ryan Fox claimed a dramatic win at the Open. He birdied the last hole at Royal Birkdale to finish 10 under par, one ahead of American Cameron Young. Shane Lowry ended his week in 2 under. Masters champion Rory McIlroy finished 1 under.
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2: Warm and dry today, starting off with sun, highs of 20 to 21 degrees. Right now it's 12.
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0: 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If you think you know who's laughing now, you'll win yourself a €500 flight voucher. Good morning to Paddy in Clondalkin. You're on 98 FM, Paddy. How are you?
2: Good morning.
0: How was the weekend?
2: It was good. Good. Yeah? Lovely weather again.
0: Yeah, the weather was amazing again, Paddy. Did you watch the World Cup last night?
2: I did.
0: Were you happy with the result?
2: yeah. I thought Argentina would have done it, but Spain were the better team.
0: Fair enough, Paddy. We'd love to give you this €500 flight voucher right now. Where would you go with it?
2: Oh, I don't know, probably Greece or something like
0: Greece.
2: That.
0: Greece? Have you been to Greece before?
2: I was 2 years ago.
0: Nice. Fabulous. It's on my list, Paddy. I haven't made it yet. Okay, let's give you this €500 flight voucher. Tell us, who's laughing now?
2: Is it Prince Harry?
0: It's not, Paddy.
2: Okay.
0: Thanks for trying.
2: We'll have to try again.
0: Yeah, please do. Have a great day. Sarah in Ballymun, you're on 98 FM. How are you?
3: I'm good, thanks, Brendan. How are you?
0: Yeah, good, thank you. How was your weekend?
3: Oh, it was great getting over my week there in Wexford. So.
0: Oh, lovely.
3: Great. It was great down there. But I was saying it was gusts of like 55 kilometres at one point. So
0: was it very windy?
3: Oh, yeah. Oh my God, I could have been blown out of it completely.
0: Oh, no. And where, come here, have you a mobile home or something in Wexford?
3: Oh, we do, down in Curragh Club.
0: Oh, that's so fancy. Love that for you, Sarah. Fair play to you.
3: Thank you.
0: Come here, we'd love to give you this €500 flight voucher. Where would you go if you win it?
3: We're talking about going to Vienna at some point next year.
0: Lovely. Yeah. Okay, here we go. Tell us, who's laughing now?
3: Is it Dara Ennis from The Chase?
0: I'm waiting to find out, Sarah, because I don't know. Oh, it's not! Great guess, though.
3: Thank you.
0: Thanks for trying, Sarah. Though. Have a great week. Cheers.
3: Thank you. Bye-bye.
0: Bye. Okay, if you think you know who's laughing now, you will win yourself a €500 flight voucher. We'd love you to play tomorrow. WhatsApp laugh and your name to 0877 98 98 98. And don't forget, all the incorrect guesses are on 98fm.com/laugh. Your little win's on the way after Blue Cantrell. 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While he was-

0: Oh, love this part of the show. You're giving us your little wins. We're getting the goss and you'll get yourself some IMC cinema passes. Good morning to Anne. You're on 90 FM, Anne. How are you?
1: I'm great, Brendan. How are you keeping this morning?
0: Good, thank you. Tell us, what is your little win this morning?
1: Well, my little win is I got gifted an adoption of a donkey. So I finally got to meet my lovely donkey, Roisin, over the weekend. And she is just fantastic.
0: And stop this. This is beyond adorable. So you've been gifted a donkey. And the donkey's name is Roisin.
1: Yeah. So you receive a gift of a year adoption. And you get lovely papers and pictures and everything and what Roisin likes and her friends. Like, she's got a friend, Richie, and stuff
0: stop.
1: Like that. So we go down and met them all, like, over the weekend.
0: So where does Roisin live?
1: Outside Mallow. Liz Carroll out near in Cork.
0: And so she's, like, at a donkey, like, sanctuary.
1: Donkey sanctuary, yeah.
0: With all of her other donkey friends.
1: All friends. And there's walks. You can do, there's three different levels of walks. You can go down and see, like, you know, all the other donkeys too.
0: And were you able to pick Roisin out of the group, Anne?
1: Well, Roisin is unique. She was wearing shoes.
0: No,
1: the only donkey wearing shoes, because the flies were annoying her feet.
0: This can't get any better. Roisin was wearing shoes.
1: Yeah, not Louis Vuittons now, but
0: No. And this is brilliant. I didn't know this was a thing, and I'm going to go and research the whole thing now and get this for somebody else. That's incredible.
1: It's a great gift.
0: It's a great gift.
1: Absolutely lovely.
0: And
1: gift.
0: A great cause as well.
1: Yeah.
0: And that's adorable. Thank you for sharing your little win. We're going to send you some IMC cinema passes. Have a great week.
1: Super. You too.
0: Cheers.
1: You too. Bye, Brendan. Bye.
0: Here's Loz.
2: Good morning. I have a few little wins. Number one is that I am off next week and I'm heading down to the sunny southeast, heading down to Wexford for a week, which I cannot wait. And yesterday we had a patient that gave us a really nice present of honey mangoes, which are actually brought from Pakistan, talking about that we really like them and all that kind of stuff. And she brought us in 2 boxes of honey mangoes. So it was really, really nice. So
0: Loz, that sounds delicious. So tasty. Claire's a Malahide.
3: My little win is I have just spent the first weekend back in my house after being out for 6 months getting renovated. The time frame starts out little and just grows legs. And delighted.
0: Oh, Claire, congratulations. I'd say you don't know yourself. Here's Nikki.
4: Good morning. My little win is my baby girl got her first job. 16 now. Time flies. So proud of her.
0: Love it, Nikki. Congrats. And Cara is in Lucan.
5: My little win is the Tooth Fairy came last night and I got loads of jellies.
0: Yes. Go on, Cara. Love that for you. Cara, Nikki, Claire and Loz, thank you for sharing your little wins. You're all getting yourselves IMC cinema passes.

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0: It's pretty quiet on most routes this morning, but lights are out of action on Phibsborough Road, just at Doyle's Corner. You won't be late with 98. It is Monday on 98FM's Big Breakfast with McDonald's. It's 8 a.m.
5: Live from the Dublin News Centre, I'm Emily Keegan. A man in his 20s has been charged in relation to a public order incident in Skerries over the weekend. Four people were injured when a car was driven at them after a large fight broke out on the Harbour Road on Saturday night. The man, who was arrested yesterday, has since been charged to appear before Balbriggan District Court this morning. Speaking earlier, Skerries-based Sinn Féin TD Louise O'Reilly says the incident has renewed concerns about Garda resources in the area.
6: I'll be looking for a meeting with the Minister for Justice in the coming days, just to put him across the situation and make sure that he understands the need that for the Garda numbers to keep pace with the rising population here in North County Dublin.
5: Retailers are being urged to stop marketing e-scooters towards children. Government leaders and the Garda Commissioner are due to meet today to discuss a potential ban on the vehicles amid growing safety concerns. Amazon and AliExpress have pulled the sale of high-powered e-scooters in Ireland. Chair of the Oireachtas Transport Committee, Fine Gael's Michael Murphy, says they should not be sold to children.
7: Retailers have a duty of care. They have a moral responsibility. It's illegal. It's very clear to sell e-scooters to children under the age of 16, insofar as they're not legal on Irish roads, and also the maximum speed limit of 20 kilometres an hour.
5: A man is due in court this morning charged in connection with the death of a man in Mulhuddart earlier this month. 41-year-old Anthony Long died from his injuries 2 days after an alleged assault in Parlickstown Drive on the 3rd of July. A 42-year-old man has already appeared in court charged with murder. A second man aged in his 20s was arrested on Friday and is due before Blanchardstown District Court today. The number of stabbing victims being treated in hospital has risen to a 15-year high. 215 people were treated for knife assault injuries last year, 98FM's Ellen Butler reports.
8: The number of people treated for stabbing injuries in 2025 is up 170 on the previous year and marks the highest level since 2011. It's an increase of 26% on 2024 and is the biggest annual increase for at least two decades, according to data obtained by the Irish Times. Most of the incidents reported took place in people's homes rather than in public spaces. However, it's believed the true number of victims treated in hospital could be higher because records only include those serious enough to be admitted for inpatient treatment. The figures don't include those treated in emergency departments for less serious injuries.
5: Focus Ireland is warning of the detrimental effect summer homelessness has on children and families. The charity is launching its Shine a Light campaign as more than 5,500 children spend the school holidays living in emergency accommodation. Focus Ireland child support worker Dervla Burke says homelessness can disrupt children's social and emotional development.
9: Parents are saving up to move their family out of homelessness so they wouldn't have access to money for summer camps or day trips or summer holidays, the way a lot of children in their class might.
5: And The Odyssey has given Christopher Nolan his biggest box office debut, taking in around €200 million in its opening weekend. The UK and Ireland was the film's top market. And now you're up to date on 98.
0: Okay, ready for the rest of the road trip?
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0: All right, 2 hours to Cork. 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
0: Why not both?
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12: Good morning, I'm Philip Egan. Spain are the world champions for a second time and first time since 2010. The European champions beat Argentina 1-0 after extra time in New Jersey, thanks to a goal from Ferran Torres in extra time. Argentina had Enzo Fernandez sent off just before extra time. Spain captain Rodri was named player of the tournament. Kylian Mbappe finished Golden Boot winner with 10 goals. Limerick manager John Kiely says his team showed all their quality to win a 13th All-Ireland senior hurling title. Cathal O'Neill hit 1-4 for the Munster champions, who beat Galway by 129-118 in yesterday's final. It was Limerick's 6th All-Ireland title in 9 years under Kiely. And New Zealand's Ryan Fox claimed a dramatic win at the Open. He birdied the last hole at Royal Birkdale to finish 10 under par, one ahead of American Cam Young. Shane Lowry ended his week on 2 under par, and Masters champion Rory McIlroy finished 1 under. To hear live commentary of the League of Ireland every Friday, download the Go Loud app now.
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5: Warm and dry today, starting off with sun, highs of 20 to 21 degrees. Right now it's 14.
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0: 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That's when the cash machine is going to randomly pick one. Hopefully it's you. 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
0: 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It is your favourite game on the radio. 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
3: You need it in this weather.
0: I don't have one. Do you have one?
3: I have 100 fans.
0: Oh, you've your little hand.
3: I've a handheld one. I've a stand one. I've loads.
0: Okay, well, you don't need to win anyway. But hoping to do that this morning is Laura in Walkinstown. You're on 98 FM. Laura, how are you?
4: Great. Can't wait to play.
3: I bet you can't. Would you get up 10 to nights over the weekend?
4: Just relaxed over the weekend and fixed my bike's tire. But that's it.
0: Oh, what did you fix?
4: My bike's tire.
0: Oh, very
4: good. Getting punctures.
0: Do you do that thing where you have to stick it in like a bucket of water and see where the bubble comes from?
4: Yeah.
0: I haven't done that since I was a kid.
4: And, yeah.
3: I've never heard that before. That's incredible.
0: That's how you find where the leak is.
4: We kept finding glass in the garden. We think the neighbours have been doing whatever, fixing things up. So we think some glass blew over and...
0: I'm glad you got that sorted, Laura. Come here, there's a powerful fan up for grabs in Matchy Matchy and a lot of other prizes. We'd love you to win them this morning, Laura. Who would you like to play Matchy Matchy with?
4: Yourself.
0: I'm off to the soundproof.

0: Okie, Laura. Let's try and get you a matchy-matchy this Monday. It'd be a lovely start to the week, wouldn't it?
1: Oh, definitely.
0: Okay, your first word is crazy.
1: Frog.
0: Throwback. Your second word is air.
1: Tight.
0: Say that again, please.
1: Tight, like airtight.
0: Airtight. And your third word in Matchy Matchy this morning is glue. G-L-U-E.
1: Glue. Stick.
0: Glue stick. Okay. So, for crazy, you said frog. Air, you said tight. And glue, you said stick. Are we locking them in?
1: Go for it.
0: Let's lock them in and get Brendan back into the studio from the soundproof booth. As he meanders through the studio. Hello, my darling.
2: How are we?
0: All very, very good.
2: There's a Spain flag in the soundproof booth.
0: Oh, I wonder who was in there. Very, very excited morning for them. Okay, let's see if he can get a matchy-matchy now with Laura and Walkinstown. Brendan, your first word is crazy.
2: Crazy. Why have the words been really hard lately? Crazy. Oh, okay. This is the only answer. Crazy horse. You know, from Paris.
0: I'm from Paris.
2: Yeah.
0: Your second word is air.
2: Airtight.
0: And your third word is glue.
2: Glue.
0: Glue. G-L-U-E.
2: Glue gun.
0: Okay. Let's see if you have a matchy-matchy with Laura in Walkinstown. Oh no! Not
2: Laura,
0: to be this
2: I'm
0: morning.
2: Sorry! What's happened to the words of late?
0: Don't look at me.
2: Go on. What did Laura say?
0: Laura went with crazy frog.
2: Oh, very good!
0: You did get a matchy on airtight.
2: Oh, brilliant.
0: And glue stick.
2: Glue stick. Yeah, Laura, yeah. All great answers. I feel like they've been tricky lately.
0: Yes.
2: But great answers. Crazy frog was brilliant. Laura, thank you so much for playing. Have a great day.
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Eminem on 98FM's Big Breakfast. 8:20 on Monday morning. In the next few minutes, we're going to be dissecting last night's World Cup final and that halftime show, of course, as well. And Joel Corry is also going to be here for the chats.

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2: In district court this morning. Retailers are being urged to stop marketing e-scooters towards children. Government leaders and the Garda Commissioner are due to meet today to discuss a potential ban on the vehicles amid growing safety concerns. Amazon and AliExpress have pulled the sale of high-powered e-scooters in Ireland. The number of stabbing victims being treated in hospital has risen to a 15-year high. The Irish Times reports 215 people were treated for knife assault injuries last year. And researchers have found girl dads are more loving and supportive as partners than those with sons. Studies involving almost 1,700 parents found fathers with daughters were more likely to report feeling attached to their partners. The analysis by Rutgers University showed a noticeable shift in men almost immediately after their daughter was born. Now here's Phil with 98FM Sport.
3: Thanks, Emily. Ferran Torres was the hero for Spain, who are world champions for the second time. They beat Argentina 1-0 after extra time in New Jersey. Torres scored the winner for Spain in the 106th minute. Argentina had Enzo Fernandez sent off just before extra time. Limerick are waking up as All-Ireland senior hurling champions for the sixth time in 9 years. John Kiley's men beat Galway by 129 to 118 in yesterday's final at Croke Park. It's now 13 All-Ireland titles in total. And New Zealand's Ryan Fox claimed a dramatic win at the Open. He birdied the last hole at Royal Birkdale to finish 10 under par, one ahead of Cameron Young. Shane Lowry ended his week in 2-under, and Masters champion Rory McIlroy finished 1-under.
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2: Warm and dry today with clouds increasing later, highs of 21 degrees, right now it's 14.
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0: Katy Perry on 98FM's Big Breakfast, 8:35 on Monday with Brendan, and Russell's in for Rep. How are
1: you? Hello, good morning. Did you watch the World Cup?
0: That's final. When I tell you, no. When I tell you, I didn't see a dot of the World Cup at all.
1: Oh wow!
0: I don't know. Like, and sometimes I would jump on. I just didn't get on board this year. I didn't even have any interest in the halftime show. I don't know. It just wasn't.
1: Do you need a thermometer to check your temperature or anything? All right.
0: Like, I mean, like Madonna, Robbie Williams, two of my favorites. Yeah. I don't know why I wasn't bothered.
1: Okay, I'll admit. Now, I'm not much of a football fan. Would you believe?
0: Mm-hmm.
1: I have this way of watching football that and a lot of football fans will probably come at me with pitchforks. Not an awful lot happens in a match in 90 minutes.
0: Well, now, can I say, obviously I didn't watch last night, but nobody scored anything until...
1: near the end, in the extra time bit.
0: 1-0, it doesn't sound like I missed much, lads.
1: I know, like I can score more goals than that. No, actually, do you know what? I can't, let's not say that. But basically, I always watch for the last like 20 minutes, half an hour, whatever.
0: Gotcha, yeah.
1: So I was getting myself ready for work today, having my shower, everything like that. I was timing everything perfectly and I was like, grand, I'm going to put it on now for the halftime show.
0: Yeah.
1: And by the time I sat down, the whistle blew for the second half beginning, so I completely missed it.
0: Oh,
1: so
0: missed
1: I had
0: it.
1: To catch up
0: okay,
1: on it this morning.
0: Fair enough.
1: So anyway, there was this whole thing of a ceremony. Jennifer Hudson did the national anthem.
0: I saw a clip of her. She sounded incredible.
1: She always does.
0: Yeah, she's amazing.
1: Robbie with an interesting hairstyle and rhinestone Adidas.
0: Yeah, he sort of got... It was like kind of a mullet, but not.
1: Yeah, it's a choice.
0: Shaggy at the back.
1: It's a choice. Alongside Nicole Scherzinger and Lara Pausini. Then they unveiled the World Cup in a Louis Vuitton box, which...
0: No, lads, I saw this. This couldn't be any more Rebecca Shackleton if it tried.
1: Exactly. It's like, how do you combine two loves, football and fashion?
0: No, very presented in a Louis Vuitton box.
1: So
0: like, it's ridiculous.
1: And then Tom Cruise gave a speech. I think the highlight for many Irish people, though, was that during the ad break, there was a teaser for The Traitors Ireland.
0: Yes, so, come on.
1: But it's all about the halftime show. I recommend watching it.
0: Okay.
1: I think a lot of people were giving it a lot of hate about it. Especially because football and music, don't be bothered.
0: Yeah, a lot of football fans are like this. Yeah, there's no room for it.
1: Okay, now maybe again, I have a bias because I love Madonna, and it's like,
0: was
1: amazing.
0: She good?
1: She was good.
0: Good. Okay.
1: Was she singing live? No,
0: not true.
1: Hope. But you know, it's Madonna.
0: It's a big production.
1: It was a roller disco. She was driven out by iconic Brazilian footballer Ronaldinho, who drove out on this buggy.
0: Because why not?
1: Pitch. Why not? Why not? It's football. And then her new song, Dancetera, which I absolutely love.
0: Yeah.
1: Was played. Then the cast of The Muppets.
0: Yeah. Was Miss Piggy there?
1: Yes, she
0: Brilliant.
1: Was. They did a rendition of Seven Nation Army, little tribute.
0: Sorry, but this is a fever dream.
1: Exactly. There was a few people making comments going, I don't know what I've eaten, but this is a fantasy. They had an orchestra, BTS were playing Dynamite. And then there was a nice little moment, Ted Lasso appeared introducing Justin Bieber.
0: Oh, very good.
1: Really, really nice. Good performance. And then Shakira and Burna Boy perform, but it was all about Miss Piggy for me and Madonna. It was a really
0: fair
1: good,
0: enough.
1: It was really now. Not everyone was a fan of it, though. The BBC commentators all had their opinion, including Wayne Rooney.
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5: I'll be honest, man, was when it finished.
2: I didn't enjoy it at all.
5: I like a lot of the matters, but I thought it was crap.
2: So miserable.
0: Like Wayne Rooney, my favourite bit was when it finished.
1: Yes.
0: I thought it was a lot of crap.
1: Exactly. Well, you know, shoot from the hip. At least he's representing a point of view of many, many people.
0: Wayne Rooney, not a fan of Miss Piggy, clearly. We're playing Sia and Sean Paul next on 98FM's Big Breakfast. And Joel Corry is going to be here for the chats, all about his brand new single.
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0: Sia and Sean Paul on 98FM's Big Breakfast, 8:45 on Monday morning. And a couple of days ago, Rebecca and myself got to sit down with Joel Corry and have the chats all about his brand new single. It's called Whisper. But we started by acknowledging the fact that Whisper is a banger.
1: Oh, thank you. I've been so excited to drop this one. I was working on it for the last few months and it just felt like that summer record. So I kind of was like working away at it, making it perfect. And we're in peak summer now, so perfect timing to drop it.
0: Yeah. When do you start work on a summer banger? Is it a bit like, you know, the way in the gym, some of the gym bros say, you know, summer bodies are built in the winter. Is it the same with a summer banger?
1: 100%. I was working on this one near the start of the year, actually.
2: Wow.
1: And it was kind of like I wanted to almost release it earlier, but I knew that it was better to wait for the right time, because as I said, it just sounds like summer, right? So but sometimes some records are quick and sometimes some records are fast. For example, you mentioned my track Sorry earlier. That one was I remember that was like my first ever hit, and it literally I started and finished it within a week. But then you also mentioned a track, Head and Heart. I remember that song, I worked on it for nearly 9 months.
2: Stop.
1: So it's honestly just changes from song to song, as some tracks just get complicated, like you go back and work on different sections and you change things and maybe different vocalists come in. But then some tracks are just really simple and like they're the easy ones that seem to just get turned around within like a week or two.
2: Joel, because you have so many great tunes, like, do you hear them often when you're out and about, you know, in the gym or if you're walking into a shop?
1: Yeah, I love it. And that sort of feeling never gets old. I was actually in Romania 2 weeks ago, and I just went into the gym for a little workout before my set, and they had Lionheart playing on the radio in Romania in the gym. And I was like, at that time, I needed a bit of motivation as well. So I was like, right, let's get this workout done.
0: Are you looking around me like, guys, that's me. That's me, guys.
1: Yeah. I was doing a little lap of honour around the gym, but no one saw me up there.
0: Come here. You've got a very busy summer. You've got Tomorrowland coming up and you're back in Ibiza at Ushuaia as well. How fun is it to play to all those crowds?
1: Yeah, I mean, Tomorrowland, that's the big one, right? Mm. I think it's the fourth or fifth year in a row that I've done it now. And, you know, if you told me that 10, 15 years ago that I'd be playing Tomorrowland, I would have said, you're crazy. You know, it was always my dream to get on those big festival stages, and living the dream now, buzzing for Tomorrowland. It's always, you know, if anyone's listening that hasn't been, I highly recommend you try and make that trip one summer, because it is a very special festival.
2: Yeah, it looks absolutely amazing. And do you have any plans for any Irish dates now over the next while?
1: Yep. So I am planning my next sort of like UK and Ireland tour. So I haven't been to Ireland I'm planning Wexford actually. I'm playing Wexford this summer.
2: You?
1: So yeah, I am coming over to play in Wexford in August.
2: Nice.
1: So I'm really looking forward to that. And I'm also planning like my UK and Ireland tour, which will have some Irish dates in there. And that will be happening either later this year or start of next year.
2: Brilliant.
0: Lovely stuff. And I think we remember from the last time we had a chat with you, when you were in Ireland, there was something that you really liked to eat. Did you say you were a fan of Leo Burdock's?
1: Oh, yeah. I did a whole vlog on it.
2: Yeah,
1: I loved it. Oh, my God. You know, that I remember it's on YouTube, actually. I think you can go back and yeah.
2: Have you had a spice bag?
1: Yes, of course I have. Yeah.
2: What did you think of that?
1: I've been coming to Ireland for years, you know, like back in the day, I should have had a house in Ireland. I was over that much. You know? I was coming every weekend. So yeah, I've done it all.
0: We'll definitely take it in with open arms, Joel Corry, if you want to buy a house over here. Definitely come over. Come here. You've collaborated with like some of the biggest artists over the years. Who's still on the Joel Corry wish list?
1: Oh, do you know what? I actually did a video on this. It's on my Instagram. And they asked me who was my dream collab. And I always say Ed Sheeran because it hasn't happened yet. So, funny enough, I did a little video on Instagram about that. So, Ed, if you're tuned in, let's make it happen.
0: Have you started that conversation with Ed?
1: Well, I actually did a remix for him for his track Bad Habits a few years ago. And we got chatting on Instagram. He loved the remix. And then we sort of like crossed paths a few times at some shows here in England. And we became friends. We hanged out. So yeah, it's one of those things where maybe the timing's right. And, you know, we get in the studio together. But yeah, big fan of Ed. What a legend.
2: Yeah, deadly stuff. And Joel, are you working on more music now? Or is it more focus on playing all the festivals? And you're obviously coming to Ireland as well.
1: Oh, you know me. I'm always working on the bangers. yeah, lot more music coming this summer. Nice. Obviously, right now, we just released Whisper, which I'm super excited about. But yeah, I'm cooking up bangers in the kitchen all the time.
0: Excellent stuff. Well, speaking of bangers, Joel Curry, would you like to introduce your new single here on 98FM?
1: Yep, sure. This is Joel Curry, and this is my brand new single, Whisper. Hope you guys love it.

0: 8:53 on 98FM's Big Breakfast. 8:56 on Monday morning after 9. 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
3: There's a heavy delay on the Airport Link Road from the M1 flyover to the airport roundabout. The Naas Road is in inbound is busy from the M50 to the Long Mile Road Junction, and Church Street inbound is congested from the North King Street Junction to the Quays. You won't be late with 98.
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5: Live from the Dublin News Centre, I'm Emily Keegan. A man in his 20s has been charged in relation to a public order incident in Skerries over the weekend. Four people were injured when a car was driven at them after a large fight broke out on the Harbour Road on Saturday night. The man who was arrested yesterday has since been charged to appear before Balbriggan District Court this morning. Speaking earlier, Skerries-based Sinn Féin TD Louise O'Reilly says the incident has renewed concerns about Garda resources in the area.
6: I'll be looking for a meeting with the Minister for Justice in the coming days, just to put him across the situation and make sure that he understands the need that for the Garda numbers to keep pace with the rising population here in North County Dublin.
5: Retailers are being urged to stop marketing e-scooters towards children. Government leaders and the Garda Commissioner are due to meet today to discuss a potential ban on the vehicles amid growing safety concerns. Amazon and AliExpress have pulled the sale of high-powered e-scooters in Ireland. Chair of the Oireachtas Transport Committee, Fine Gael's Michael Murphy, says they should not be sold to children.
7: Retailers have a duty of care. They have a moral responsibility. It's illegal. It's very clear to sell e-scooters to children under the age of 16 insofar as they're not legal on Irish roads and also the maximum speed limit of 20 kilometres an hour.
5: A man in his 20s is due in court today, charged in connection with the death of Anthony Long. The 41-year-old died 2 days after an alleged assault in Parlickstown Drive in Mulhuddart earlier this month. A 42-year-old man has already appeared in court charged with murder. The number of stabbing victims being treated in hospital has risen to a 15-year high. 215 people were treated for knife assault injuries last year, 98FM's Ellen Butler reports.
8: The number of people treated for stabbing injuries in 2025 is up 170 on the previous year and marks the highest level since 2011. It's an increase of 26% on 2024 and is the biggest annual increase for at least two decades, according to data obtained by the Irish Times. Most of the incidents reported took place in people's homes rather than in public spaces. However, it's believed the true number of victims treated in hospital could be higher because records only include those serious enough to be admitted for inpatient treatment. The figures don't include those treated in emergency departments for less serious injuries.
5: The Consumer Watchdog is encouraging people to clean their air fryers more often. The CCPC says almost three quarters of homes have an air fryer, with 4 in 10 using them every day. People are also being reminded to make sure the appliance is in a well-ventilated area and isn't placed against a wall. Grainne Griffin from the CCPC says air fryers should be cleaned after each use.
9: Ultimately, you're talking about a product that gets really, really hot. Like, air fryers get extremely hot, and grease and oil and dirt and all of those kind of things can build up. So it is really important that you clean them regularly.
5: And Ryanair says summer fares are looking a bit cheaper than last year, with the Iran war making people think twice about booking. But it doesn't see cheap fares sticking around, as its finance boss reckons some airlines won't survive the winter, and fewer arrivals means fewer seats and prices creeping back up. And now you're up to date on 98.
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11: Good morning, I'm Philip Egan. Spain defender Marc Cucurella believes they were worthy winners of the World Cup. Luis de la Fuente's side beat Argentina 1-0 after extra time in the final in New Jersey to become world champions for the second time. Ferran Torres scored the winner for Spain in the 106th minute. Argentina had Enzo Fernandez sent off just before extra time. Cucurella says they showed their quality over the last couple of games.
12: I think these last two games we play an amazing football. We dominate both games. We create a lot of chances. We control the game. We concede nothing. So I think we play an amazing football. We deserve this trophy.
11: Limerick are waking up as All-Ireland senior hurling champions for the sixth time in 9 years. John Kiely's men beat Galway by 129-118 in yesterday's final at Croke Park. It's now 13 All-Irelands in total, and the winning Limerick team will arrive home at the Liam McCarthy Cup later on. And New Zealand's Brian Fox won the Open in dramatic fashion. He birdied the last at Royal Birkdale to finish 10 under par, one ahead of American Cam Young. Shane Lowry ended his weekend 2 under, and Masters champion Rory McIlroy finished 1 under. To access 3 free Off The Ball podcasts a month, download the Go Loud app now.
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5: Warm and dry today with clouds increasing later. Highs of 21 degrees. Right now it's 14.
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3: 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We are calling Jerome Barry Dunn here on 98FM. 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
4: 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Good morning.

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0: 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But this morning, we have a €200 One For All gift card to give away right now. To get in the draw, we are going to have our very competitive shopper, Russell. Oh,
1: my arms are so sore.
0: Are you ready to get shopping?
1: Yes.
0: Russell is going to read out a shopping list that we are buying with one of our One For All gift cards. We're going to repeat the list, but an item's going to be missing. So pay attention. Listen carefully. Russell, get shopping.
1: Okay, your first item is a beach towel, then flip-flops, a picnic blanket, and sunglasses. Have you got that?
0: Just repeat it to me there, will you?
1: A beach towel, flip-flops, sunglasses. Oh, no. I think I forgot something.
0: Well, that's gone through the till now. 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

0: Love that song so much. Danielle Harrell and Dua Lipa with Two Hearts on 98FM's Big Breakfast. 20 past nine on Monday morning. Brendan with you and Russell's in for our Reb. How are you?
1: All good, all good. Are you a Bake Off fan?
0: I was a Bake Off fan. And then when Mel and Sue left, and I know that's a long time ago, I kind of dropped off.
1: Quite a long time ago now. When did I finish up? 2016!
0: I loved the... I think the last time I properly watched it was the Dairy Girls special.
1: It was amazing.
0: Was excellent.
1: It was brilliant. So there's a bit of news now on one of our favourite shows. Well, my favourite show, Let's Talk For Yourself. Nigella Lawson, as we know, is the new judge, joining Paul Hollywood.
0: Has her season been on yet?
1: Not yet, no.
0: I feel like that was announced like years ago.
1: Early September we're expecting it.
0: Okay, grand. Not long to go then.
1: Now, Nigella is an icon. We know and love her very, very much. Paul Hollywood has been there since day dot on the show. But apparently not getting on.
0: Really?
1: It's been reported in the Daily Mail over the weekend that Nigella's been finding some of his movements a bit gosh. And he's coming across as a right burk, which is a very interesting...
0: There are two words I don't know.
1: Yes, exactly. I have to get the dictionary out for them. But basically, Paul Hollywood arrives to the stately home where they record the show in a helicopter.
0: Oh, not for me.
1: Every single
0: thanks.
1: Day. Terrifying. Yeah, it's a bit over the top. And of course, they're both wealthy people. Paul Hollywood is expected to be worth about 10 million. Nigella's in excess of that as well.
0: But she just, like, that's efficiency. If he needs to get to work quickly and, you know, there's a tight filming schedule...
1: Yeah, well, he lives 120 miles away from it, so he rents a helicopter.
0: Yeah,
1: costing it's actually his own one. 500 grand he paid for it.
0: Oh, wow.
1: And he flies it to get to it. I just think it's a little bit over the top, and apparently a few of the mannerisms, a few of the expressions, they're not quite getting on.
0: Oh, right. So you're saying this is due out in September. Is this the start of the publicity trail for Bake Off?
1: Yeah, it's not really starting very, very well. I love that when Prue announced that she was finishing as well, she basically said, "I'm not going to be watching it."
0: Yeah, no, she seemed very not bothered by the whole thing.
1: No, she said, "I won't be tuning in because she hardly watches anything on telly," but told Nigella to just enjoy it because you'll never have a nicer job.
0: Was it Prue that gave out about having to eat all the cake on Bake Off?
1: Yes, which is kind of like, you know, part of the job.
0: Yeah, and we had her on the show a couple of years ago and me and Reb were having a chat with her and we were asking her about Bake Off. She just didn't really want to talk about it.
1: Which is really odd.
0: She just didn't seem like she was a big fan of the show she was on.
1: I do think Nigella will be a completely different energy.
0: Totally.
1: And I think, like, you know, Klang... I've met her a few times. I had lunch with her once.
0: Oh,
1: which is very fancy.
0: Go on.
1: But she loves food.
0: Yeah.
1: It's one of the most amazing people to watch eating. And you just notice so much love
0: for
1: it. So I think she'll have a great time. I have an experience with Paul Hollywood as well.
0: Oh, yeah.
1: I once baked bread with him.
0: Did
1: on
0: you?
1: Camera. Yes.
0: Stop it.
1: Yes. For a supermarket in the UK, I was in a video with him making bread.
0: Hilarious.
1: Very young me.
0: Could we see you in the bake-off tent?
1: Absolutely not.
0: No, would you not do it?
1: I'd love to. But I don't know. The others have to have a chance, I guess.
0: I just do me burnt bass cheesecake every week, no matter what the challenge was.
1: Babes, it's bread week. What are you doing?
0: Burnt bass cheesecake. Shanks and Bigfoot on 98FM.

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2: The Airport Link Road has solid eastbound traffic from the M1 flyover to the airport roundabout. Gardner Street has an inbound delay from Railway Street Junction to Beresford Place. And Guild Street inbound is slow from Sheriff Street to the Quays. You won't be late when

0: Macklemore, Ryan Lewis on 98FM's Big Breakfast, 9:36 on Monday with Brendan, and Russell is in for Reb this morning. And all this week we're giving you the chance to get your hands on a €200 one for all gift card with Pennies. They're celebrating 10 years together, looking for Dublin's most competitive shoppers to join an exclusive in-store treasure hunt taking place in Dublin on Saturday, August 8th. All the details are on oneforall.ie/treasure hunt. Good morning to Karen in the city centre. You're on 98FM. Karen, how are you?
1: I'm great. I'm even better now. It's a happy Monday.
2: Delighted. Did you have a nice weekend?
1: I had a fantastic weekend. It was all go. We had a gig on Friday in the Ivy Gardens for Damien Dempsey.
0: Oh, lovely.
2: Oh, very good.
1: Then we had a barbecue Saturday.
0: Lovely.
1: With lots of friends for my daughter's birthday. And then we went out for dinner yesterday. So,
0: nice,
1: yeah,
0: Karen. Busy. Very good. So it sounds like you could do with a €200 one for all gift card, Karen.
1: Oh, 100% after the bank balance going down the weekend.
0: That's it. Producer Russell was shopping earlier on in Pennies using a one for all gift card. What item was missing, Karen?
1: The picnic blanket.
0: Oh, that's what it was.
2: Karen, forget.
0: Congratulations. You've won yourself a €200 one for all gift card with thanks to Pennies.
1: Brilliant. That's brilliant. Thanks so much for that.
0: You're so welcome, Karen. Thanks for listening. Have a great day.
1: Will do. Take care.
0: And we will have your next chance to win a €200 one for all gift card with Pennies tomorrow morning on The Big Breakfast. Brendan's bit is on the way, and I'm going to be telling you about the World Snail Racing Championship. I cannot wait. It was on at the weekend. Yeah.
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4: And Brendan, you have a story all about snails.
1: Yeah, I do. I'm starting with that this morning, Russell. The World Snail Racing Championships took place at the weekend, because why not?
4: Is it still going?
1: Yes, it is still going. 271 snails took part in West Norfolk on Saturday. 600 people went to watch them. The numbers of this are huge in terms of the amount of snails and then the amount of people who went to see it.
4: Yeah, what's the attraction like for them? Like, it's not like it's like a horse race or greyhound or anything, you know?
1: Yeah, so the snails had to get through 18 heats.
4: Mm.
1: And the winner was named after this pop star.
5: It's me. Hi. I'm the problem, it's me.
1: Snailer Swift was named the World Snail Racing Champion for 2026 this weekend.
4: Swift by name, but not by nature,
1: exactly,
4: I guess.
1: Exactly that. She slithered 13 and a half inches over the finish line in 3 minutes and 13 seconds. You'll really enjoy this. Snailer Swift came ahead of others, including Christopher Slolin and... how do I get my mouth around this? Snailifer Lopez. That one doesn't really work as well, does it?
4: That's one for the maybe pile.
1: Yeah. The fella who organises it, he's nicknamed the Snail Master, says it's great to see people keeping a quirky, bonkers tradition alive, which has been going since the 1960s.
4: I have two questions that I'm going to have to investigate afterwards. Number one, how do you train your snail?
1: Oh, apparently they tempt them with vegetables.
4: Really?
1: So you bribe them with veg, like you'd bribe hammy with turkey?
4: Yeah, yeah.
1: They bribe the snails with veg.
4: Okay, and how do you know you're... snail is especially skilled at this.
1: I'm unsure now about that. I wouldn't be very familiar.
4: A new sport for me.
1: Yeah, me too. finally this morning, we need to talk about Timothy. Have you seen this?
4: It's not a Timothy Chalamet impersonator.
1: So Timothy is all over the internet this weekend. He is a raccoon who has stolen the hearts of residents in Seattle and millions more online.
4: I have seen him.
1: Have you seen him?
4: He's a chunk.
1: So, Timothy has got a very different body shape for a raccoon. Mm. So he's kind of got like a compact, rounded body and a short neck. So he's just, like, he's kind of like a bit like hunched over, right? And he sort of looks like he scuttles around on his tiptoes. Timothy shot to internet fame after Seattle resident Kiana Hall spotted what she thought was a cat under a parked car.
6: What am I looking at?
1: So just Google Timothy this morning.
4: Oh.
1: So Kiana named him Timothy because she said he just looks like a Timothy. So the pint-sized trash panda is already many memes. There are t-shirts, posters, stickers, and countless other merch bearing Timothy's unique image and name.
4: He looks like he's something that would just steal. Like, if you had like an Amazon parcel outside your house,
1: he has
4: that kind of
1: Timothy,
4: like a kangaroo leg kind of energy about to pounce around.
1: He looks like a total villain.
4: Yeah.
1: And if you haven't seen, if he hasn't popped up for you already, just Google Timothy this morning.
4: The merch is amazing.
1: People are so quick.
4: There's a storybook and everything ready to go.
1: Already.
4: Wow.
1: That'll be the AI for you.
4: Mm.
1: That is Brendan's bit.
4: Thank
1: Here's
4: you so
1: Les
4: much.
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0: Niles Barkley on 98FM's Big Breakfast. It is 5 to 10 on Monday morning. We'll be back in the morning from 7 with your next chance to win a €200 one for all gift card with thanks to Pennies. Playing Matchy Matchy after 8. The new prize today is a powerful fan, which everyone needs at the moment.
1: Yes, you will need one. It's the hottest thing to cool you down.
0: Yeah, it really is. And at about 20 to 8 in the morning, if you're up nice and early, join us for your chance to win a €500 flight voucher if you play Who's Laughing Now? So that's a very famous person. We don't know who it is.
1: But we can tell you who it isn't. So it's not Louis Walsh. It's not Josh O'Connor. It's not Ronan Keating. And it's not Jamie Dornan. It's also not Andrew Scott. And today's guesses, it's not Prince Harry. And it's not Dara Ennis from The Chase. All really good guesses.
0: But all incorrect. Those incorrect guesses are on 98fm.com/laugh if you want to take a look. And if you think you know who's laughing now, who is that famous person? They could win you a €500 flight voucher. WhatsApp laugh and your name to 0877 98 98 98. Have a great Monday. Leanne is up next with these tunes.

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0: At 10, I'm Alex Trolley. A man in his 20s has been charged in relation to a public order incident in Skerries over the weekend. Four people were injured when a car was driven at them after a large fight broke out on the Harbour Road on Saturday night. The man, who was arrested yesterday, has since been charged to appear before Balbriggan District Court this morning. Speaking earlier, Skerries-based Sinn Féin TD Louise O'Reilly says the incident's renewed concerns about Garda resources in the area.
1: I'll be looking for a meeting with the Minister for Justice in the coming days, just to put him across the situation and make sure that he understands the need for the Garda numbers to keep pace with the rising population here in North County Dublin.
0: Elsewhere, a man in his 20s is due in court today charged in connection with the death of Anthony Long. The 41-year-old died 2 days after an alleged assault in Parsix Town Drive in Mulhuddart earlier this month. A 42-year-old man's already appeared in court charged with murder. A second man, who was arrested on Friday, will appear before Blanchardstown District Court this morning. The number of stabbing victims being treated in hospital has risen to a 15-year high. 215 people were treated for knife assault injuries last year. 90FM's Emily Keegan has more.
2: The number of people treated for stabbing injuries in 2025 is up from 170 on the previous year and marks the highest level since 2011. It's an increase of 26% on 2024 and is the biggest annual increase for at least two decades, according to the data obtained by the Irish Times. Most of the incidents reported took place in people's homes rather than in public spaces. However, it's believed the true number of victims treated in hospital could be higher because records only include those serious enough to be admitted for inpatient treatment. The figures don't include those treated in emergency departments for less serious injuries.
0: The consumer watchdog's encouraging people to clean their air fryers more often. The CCPC says around three quarters of homes have an air fryer, with 4 in 10 using them every day. People are also being reminded to make sure the appliance is in a well-ventilated area and isn't placed against a wall. Grainne Griffin from the CCPC says they should be cleaned after each use.
3: Ultimately, you're talking about a product that gets really, really hot. Like, air fryers get extremely hot, and grease and oil and dirt and all of those kind of things can build up. So it is really important that you clean them regularly.
0: And Ryanair says summer fares are looking to be a bit cheaper than last year, with the Iran war making people think twice about booking. The airline's made over €500 million in profit over the last 3 months. That's less than expected. It doesn't see cheap fares sticking around, though. Its finance boss reckons some airlines won't survive the winter, which means that there might be fewer seats and prices will go back up. Niall Sorahan, Group CFO at Ryanair, is encouraging people to book early.
4: People are still booking that little bit closer in than usual. The trend into Q2, which is the July, August, September quarter, is that fares are modestly down. But it'll all depend on what happens on the close-in August and September bookings. Typically the close-in bookings, because people wait to the last minute, are more expensive.
0: And now you're up to date on 98.
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9: Good morning, I'm Philip Egan. Limerick goalkeeper Nicky Quaid says it was satisfying to save their best performance of the year for the All-Ireland final. John Kiely's men will bring the Liam McCarthy Cup home this evening after their 11-point win over Galway in the final at Croke Park yesterday. Limerick have now won 6 of the last 9 finals.
10: We're always kind of trying to chase, being better ourselves and raise our own standards, and to be able to, put in probably our best performance of the year in the biggest day, that's really, really satisfying. When you look back at it in a few weeks' time, that's probably one of the most pleasing aspects of a job.
9: Spain boss Luis de la Fuente says his side are a great example of what a team can achieve. Spain were crowned world champions for a second time last night with a 1-0 win over Argentina in the final in New Jersey. Ferran Torres scored the winner in extra time. Argentina had Enzo Fernandez sent off before extra time. Spain captain Rodri was named player of the tournament. And Rory McIlroy says he's looking forward to some time off before he returns to action next month. The Masters champion finished in a share of 40th place at the Open, which was won by New Zealand's Ryan Fox. McIlroy won't play again until the FedEx Cup finale at the end of August. To hear live commentary of the League of Ireland every Friday, download the Go Loud app now.
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0: Warm and dry today with cloud. It's 17 degrees.
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11: 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This week up for grabs, €200,000. All of that could be yours in a guaranteed giveaway on Friday. But details on how you can enter this morning are with you in the next few minutes. Yeah. First up, we got to get into some dance and R&B tracks from Bruno Mars and Kygo. But first up in this hour, it's Bob Sinclair.

That's Kygo here on 90 FM. If you stayed up to watch the World Cup final last night, I know the things are tough this morning. The tiredness is real. We're going to get through it together, though. With Tim Deluxe on the way after...

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0: that is sure to liven up your Monday morning. 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

0: the ultimate summer tune from All Saints. It's Pure Shores here on 98FM. I'm Leanne Hannafin. Hope you had a lovely weekend, potentially watching all of the sport that was on. And I also hope you're having a lovely Monday morning. Slightly cooler today. I think the need for maybe a light jacket or a cardigan. I know there will also be a lot of people who are very happy at the colder temperatures today. The thing I have struggled with the most, I think, over the last couple of weeks that we have had the heat wave is the dinner. So I don't know what to be putting on, because obviously you're wanting something that is nice and light and not too heavy. When it comes to food, people have very strange taste buds. Can I just say that? There's this new survey that came out this morning, and I found that 1 in 10 people have dipped chips into milkshakes or eaten mashed potato sandwiches. In this, it also found that people were pairing crisps with baked potatoes. I guess that kind of makes sense. They're both potato products, right? And 2% have admitted to eating boiled potatoes with chocolate. Sorry, but what is it about potatoes in this? Is it just one of those foods that can clearly work with anything and everything? Now, the dipped chips in milkshakes, I'll put my hand up and say, I have tried that in the past, okay? Pairing the crisps with the baked potatoes, I could get on board with that again, because it makes sense in my head that they're both potato products. I would give that a try. The boiled potatoes with chocolate. I'm sorry, but that is where I draw the line.
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They supported Take That at the Aviva Stadium earlier on this month. Some catalogue of music from One Republic. 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This is your home for dance and R&B anthems right across the city. Right now, it's LL Cool J and J-Lo.

0: James Hype on 98FM. Hope you're having a lovely Monday. I'm Leanne Hannafin, wishing a very happy birthday to Dermot right now. Have a wonderful day, Dermot, and thank you so much for tuning in each and every morning. We're on 087 798 9898. It'll be like all your birthdays come at once if you get that summer cash machine call on Friday. This week, it is worth €200,000. And yes, another guaranteed giveaway. We're just so good like that. All the details that you need to get involved are on the way after 11, and there's another hour of Dublin's best music mix to come too, including DB Boulevard. Like Ali too. And Becky Hill.
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0: At 11, I'm Tom Douglas. A man's due in court this morning in connection with the public order incident in Skerries on Saturday night. A car was driven into a number of people after a large group of young people gathered on the Harbour Road and a fight broke out. Four people were injured. A man in his 20s, who was arrested yesterday, has been charged to appear before the Balbriggan District Court. A potential ban on e-scooters will be discussed at government buildings today. The Garda Commissioner is set to meet with the Taoiseach, Tánaiste and Junior Transport Minister amid growing safety concerns. Micheál Martin has not yet ruled out an outright ban, while other options like licensing e-scooters are also being considered. President of the Garda Representative Association, Niall Hodgins, says the main priority must be better resourcing and protections for Gardaí.
1: People will always flout the law, and because they're such a useful tool with regards to criminality, we're going to have a problem either way. If there is a total ban or not. In order for the Gardaí to deal with these things, the state, including Garda management, have to resource us, train us and protect us.
0: People with air fryers are being reminded of the need to put them in a ventilated area. The CCPC is also encouraging people to clean them more often as leftover debris can pose a fire risk. The Consumer Watchdog says almost three quarters of homes have a cooking appliance, with a 4 in 10 using it every day. Gráinne Griffin from the CCPC says the air fryer should not be put on a crowded worktop.
2: And it can end up shoved in the corner or shoved up against sockets. And so we've seen reports of, for example, sockets getting scorched, or, you know, walls being scorched because air fryers, which get very hot, have been pushed up against it.
0: Ryanair says summer fares are looking a bit cheaper than last year, with the Iran war making people think twice about booking. The airline made over $500 million in profit over the last 3 months, which is less than it expected. It doesn't see cheap fares sticking around, though. Its finance boss reckons some airlines won't survive the winter, and fewer arrivals means fewer seats and prices creeping up. Niall Sorahan, the group CFO at Ryanair, is urging people to book their flights early.
3: People are still booking that little bit closer in than usual. The trend into Q2, which is the July, August, September quarter, is that fares are modestly down.
0: A new government tax incentive to boost the country's film industry comes into effect today. The Enhanced Visual Effects Tax Credit increases support for big-budget film and TV productions carrying out major visual effects work here. Tánaiste and Finance Minister Simon Harris says it will build on Ireland's reputation as a world-class filming location and help attract investment and highly skilled jobs. The Housing Minister is defending a 50 grand pay hike for the head of the state agency tasked with delivering affordable homes. John Coleman from the Land Development Agency will see his pay rise to €250,000 after James Brown approved the increase in May. The Minister told South East Radio these sums have to be paid to make sure the best people get the jobs.
4: Whatever anybody thinks about the amount of monies, they are the commercial rates. That's what an experienced CEO is getting in this country at the moment, and in fact getting far more than that. And John Coleman is a very experienced person, and the LEA is delivering significantly now in terms of the amount of houses they're building.
0: Andy Burnham's just a few hours away from becoming the UK's seventh Prime Minister in just over a decade. He's expected to promise more stable and responsible governance while offering breathing room for people struggling with the cost of living. But critics say the former Mayor of Greater Manchester hasn't put himself or his views forward for scrutiny. Becca Hudson is the editor-in-chief of The News Movement, a social media outlet aimed at younger audiences.
5: Sitting down with Gary Lineker is probably great for sort of social media, but in terms of sort of scrutiny, I think it has been sort of slightly disappointing that journalists haven't had access to him, because unless you're a sort of political wonk or with a great memory, you know, you don't know a ton about Andy Burnham.
0: Christopher Nolan's earned his biggest box office debut with The Odyssey, bringing in over €200 million in its opening weekend. That's a personal record for him. He's also behind Inception, The Dark Knight trilogy and Dunkirk. Star Samantha Morton says the film pulls off some amazing moments.
6: I was excited to see how are they going to do this, because I grew up loving movies like American Wealth in London, 2001, The Dark Crystal. People are capable of the most phenomenal things. My scene has no CGI, which will blow people's minds when they go and see it.
0: You're up to date on 98.
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9: Good morning, I'm Philip Egan. Limerick goalkeeper Nicky Quaid says it was satisfying to save their best performance of the year for the All-Ireland final. John Kiely's men will bring the Liam McCarthy Cup home this evening after their 11-point win over Galway in the final at Croke Park yesterday. Limerick have now won 6 of the last 9 finals.
10: We're always kind of trying to chase, you know, being better ourselves and raise our own standards, and to be able to, you know, put in probably our best performance of the year in the biggest day, was that's really, really satisfying when you look back at it, you know, in a few weeks' time. That's probably one of the most pleasing aspects of a job.
9: Spain boss Luis de la Fuente says his side are a great example of what a team can achieve. Spain were crowned world champions for a second time last night with a 1-0 win over Argentina in the final in New Jersey. Ferran Torres scored the winner in extra time. Argentina had Enzo Fernandez sent off before extra time. Spain captain Rodri was named player of the tournament. And Rory McIlroy says he's looking forward to some time off before he returns to action next month. The Masters champion finished in a share of 40th place at the Open, which was won by New Zealand's Ryan Fox. McIlroy won't play again until the FedEx Cup finale at the end of August. To hear live commentary of the League of Ireland every Friday, download the Go Loud app now.
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0: It's a bit cooler to start the week. It's 18 degrees.
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11: We're wanting to upgrade your summer with a scorching €200,000. That amount of cash we are guaranteeing to give away this Friday, but details of how you can get involved are going to be with you in the next few minutes. Yeah. But I'm Leanne Hadafin. We've also got the lowdown on the way in this hour, but first we're back to the tunes with DB Boulevard and Mooney.

on 98FM, and Mel C got married over the weekend. Her dress was actually designed by Victoria Beckham, even though Victoria wasn't there. The other Spice Girls were, though. Well, Mel C and Emma Bunton have revealed what it was like living together as a girl group. Shelby Shannon is going to tell us all about that on the lowdown just before 11:30. Right now, Kevin Little with Turn Me On.

0: Becky Hill and David Guetta, Remember on 98FM. That is really all that it takes to win life-changing money around here. 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

0: It is just banger after banger with that guy. Sonny Federa, Let Me Be In Your Arms on 98FM. 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
3: First up, the real question we all want to know is how much did Madonna, Shakira, BTS and Justin Bieber get paid for that World Cup halftime show performance? And the answer is nothing. Not a dime. Instead, it works similar to the Super Bowl halftime show, with FIFA covering production and logistical costs and the artists benefiting from massive global exposure. The exposure usually means a music streaming boost, ticket sales and other major opportunities, making it a valuable gig for a performer, even without a paycheck. Moving along, Spice Girl stars Emma Bunton and Mel C have revealed what it was really like living together as a girl group.
4: I do remember when we lived together, I used to leave, because I used to go home for the weekends, and I used to leave some clothes there, obviously, at the house, shoes and stuff, and I'd come back and they'd been worn. Like, Jerry would go and nick my shoes out of the cupboard and go clubbing in them.
5: We were sisters, that's what we did.
4: That's very true. I didn't mind.
5: We had such a laugh. And
4: takeaways on
5: right.
4: a Friday. Do you remember that? That was always
5: chicken
4: good.
5: Corner.
3: Elsewhere, Robert Pattinson has delivered another iconic moment. When asked whether it was more challenging to shoot The Odyssey or Dune Part 3, he said, Dune, because the makeup department were like, can you stop sweating? And I'm like, we're in the desert. I sweat in England. Oh, I love him so much. And finally, Luke Wilson has spilled the tea on the upcoming The Family Stone sequel. Luke revealed he's read the script and teased it's really funny. And he went on to say, I can't believe it's happening. 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

0: SBQR and Leah Hart, Hypnotic State on 98FM. I'm Leanne Hanafin, sorting out your dance and R&B anthems for this Monday morning. Ewan McVicar on the way, some Jamiroquai and S Club 7 next.
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He's driving you home with the best of the 90s, noughties and the 10s. 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

0: 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You're on 98FM, where we have 200 grand up for grabs this week with the Summer Cash Machine. Full details are on the way after midday and another hour of Dublin's Best Music Mix, including Real McCoy, Camila Cabello, and this remix from Mallgrab.
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0: At 12, I'm Tom Douglas. A man has appeared in court charged with dangerous driving in relation to an incident in Skerries over the weekend. Four people, including three teenagers, were injured after a car was driven into a group of people at Harbour Road on Saturday night. 98FM's chief reporter Barry White has more.
1: 29-year-old Sean McLuhan of Beechwood Drive, Drogheda, appeared at Balbriggan District Court this morning charged with dangerous driving. The court heard that he had been arrested on suspicion of endangerment on Sunday. He was later charged with dangerous driving. Four people, including three teenagers, were injured in the incident at Harbour Road, Skerries, at around 9:30 on Saturday night. Mr. McLuhan was granted bail, but with strict conditions. He must sign on three times a week at Drogheda Garda Station. A bail bond of €5,000 was set, with a cash lodgement of €1,000 to be made. He'll appear again in court on September 23rd.
0: A man's appeared in court charged as part of the investigation into the death of Anthony Long in Dublin. The 41-year-old died 2 days after an alleged assault in Parlickstown Drive in Mulhuddart earlier this month. 98FM's Emily Keegan reports.
2: 29-year-old Nathan Kenna of the nurseries Mulhuddart in Dublin appeared before Blanchardstown District Court this morning. He's charged with one count of assault causing harm on the 3rd of July. The court heard he made no reply when cautioned. His solicitor, Michael Hennessy, told the judge he was attending but not appearing out of respect for the tragic circumstances of the case, and said he was unable to come on record and represent Mr. Kenna because he had resigned from the legal aid panel. The accused told the judge he wanted to represent himself and was remanded in custody to Wednesday, when he's expected to make a bail application. He's the second person to be charged and brought before the courts in connection with this case.
0: A potential ban on e-scooters will be discussed at government buildings today. The Garda Commissioner is set to meet with the Taoiseach Tánaiste and Junior Transport Minister amid growing safety concerns. Micheál Martin has not yet ruled out a total ban, while other options including licensing e-scooters are also being considered. President of the Garda Representative Association, Niall Hodgins, says the main priority must be better resourcing and protections for frontline Gardaí.
3: We're going to have a problem either way if there is a total ban or not. In order for the Gardaí to deal with these things, the state, including Garda management, have to resource us, train us and protect us.
0: People with air fryers are being reminded not to put them in a crowded area on the counter. CCPC is also encouraging people to clean their air fryers more often, as leftover debris can pose a fire risk. The consumer watchdog says almost three quarters of homes have the cooking appliance and 4 in 10 use one every day. Corny Griffin's from the CCPC and says air fryers should not be put on a crowded spot on the worktop.
4: And it can end up shoved in a corner or shoved up against sockets. And so we've seen reports of, for example, sockets getting scorched, or, you know, walls being scorched because air fryers, which get very hot, have been pushed up against it.
0: The number of people to receive hospital treatment for stabbing-related injuries is at a 15-year high. Data obtained by the Irish Times shows 215 people were treated as inpatients in hospitals for knife-related assaults in 2025. That's up from 170 the year before, and it's also the highest number seen since 2011. The paper's crime and security editor, Conor Lally, says the rise between 2024 and last year is significant.
5: That's the biggest increase for at least 20 years, and now these cases, they were at a 15-year high last year. So we've had this, you know, rate of hospital cases has been broadly stable over the last, say, 10 to 15 years. And now they've obviously shot up in the past year. So that will be a concern for the guards.
0: A do not swim notice has been put in place at Rush South Beach due to a pump failure. Fingal County Council says it received an incident report from Ishk Éireann late last night. That notice is in place for 4 days and new water samples will be taken in the meantime. Christopher Nolan's earned his biggest box office debut, with The Odyssey bringing in over €200 million over its opening weekend. That's a personal record for the director, who's also behind projects like Inception, Dark Knight Trilogy and Dunkirk. Star Samantha Morton says the film pulls off some incredible moments.
6: I was excited to see how are they going to do this, because I grew up loving movies like American Wealth in London, 2001, The Dark Crystal. People are capable of the most phenomenal things. My scene has no CGI, which will blow people's minds when they're going to see it.
0: You're up to date on 98.
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1: Good afternoon, I'm Philip Egan. Limerick captain Keane Lynch says it's always special to bring the Liam McCarthy Cup to the Children's Hospital in Crumlin. The newly crowned All-Ireland hurling champions paid a visit to the hospital earlier on, less than 24 hours after their win over Galway at Croke Park. Limerick have now won 6 of the last 9 finals.
12: Sport is unbelievable. It gives people hope and gives people, I suppose, a chance to live out your dreams. And if we can come here today and give any young boy, young girl a little glimmer of light, or give families hope that kids can live out their dreams, and we all just want to live life to the fullest and live out those dreams.
1: Shamrock Rovers could be set for another European meeting with Celje if they get past Aramat Armenia in the second qualifying round of the Champions League. The winners of that second round tie will play either the Slovenian club or Ignatia of Albania in the third qualifying round. Bohemian Shelburne and Derry City will find out at 1 o'clock today what awaits if they can advance in the Conference League qualifiers. Argentina boss Lionel Scaloni admits he could step down later this year after their World Cup final loss to Spain last night. He won the World Cup in Qatar 4 years ago and also led Argentina to back-to-back Copa America titles, but his contract expires in December. And Aston Villa have completed the signing of midfielder João Gomes from Wolves for up to £38 million. Meanwhile, Morgan Rodgers is at Chelsea's training ground for his medical ahead of his British transfer record move from Villa. The England international will cost £117 million. To hear live commentary of the League of Ireland every Friday, download the Go Loud app now.
11: 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Levelhealth.ie.
0: Small bit cooler today, it's 18 degrees.
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13: You'll be celebrating like Spain if you win with our Summer Cash Machine this week. In fact, you can go to Spain as many times as you want with €200,000. First class, dare I say, as well, and five-star accommodation. €200,000, it could be yours on Friday, but more details are to come in the next few minutes. Yeah! I'm Leanne Hannafin. We're getting back into our dance and R&B tunes first. Agnes is on the way, but first it's Real McCoy.

Love that. Agnes, Release Me for Dublin's Best Music Mix. I'm Leanne Hanifin, and dare I say a little bit cold today. No, I actually don't think I'm allowed to say that. Sorry, I think I'm jinxing it. I'll take it back. Listen, whether you're at work right now or in the car, we're sorting you out with loads of tunes. This one from Milky and Mallgrass.

0: If there is one thing that we love, it is an old school tune. 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
0: And we're also giving you the chance to win €200,000 this week. 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
0: And why not put your throwback knowledge to the test right now? This is 98 FM's Old School Quiz. All you need to do is guess the year. Gonna give you three clues. Could be to do with anything from a given year. Music, TV, pop culture, anything at all. Just put them together and work out the year in question. So your clues for today, your first one is that this song was released

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0: 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Okay, have you worked it out? 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If you want to have a guess, absolutely go for it right now on WhatsApp 087 798 9898. If you guess it correctly, you could be winning IMC Cinema.

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1: I wanna dance by water beneath the Mexican sky. 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
1: I'm Leanne Hanifin. I love a throwback, and I know that you do too. Right now, we're after kind of taking a little time machine back to one of the old school years. All you are trying to do is to work out which one it is. Your first clue was that this song came out. So good, Coolio and Gangster's Paradise. Your second clue was that this film was released.
5: My name is Woody. This is my spot.
6: No! I am Buzz Lightyear. I come in peace.
5: You are a child's plaything.
6: You are a sad, strange little man.
1: That's Toy Story, the first in the franchise. And your third and final clue was that this famous singer was born in this year. And that is Dua Lipa. All right, Stephen, you're on 98 FM. How are you?
7: Not too bad, yourself?
1: Very well, thank you very much. Tell me, where are you listening this afternoon?
7: Tala.
1: Very good. And what's happening for you in Tala at the moment?
7: In work at the moment.
1: Ah, listen, it has to be done, doesn't it? Fingers crossed the afternoon goes fast for you. Well, Stephen, let's see if we can work out this year, okay? You would have just heard those three clues. Do you know what year it is?
7: 1995.
1: Absolutely spot on. It was 1995. Well done, Stephen.
7: Yeah, certainly. Thank you.
1: You are off to the cinema now with a pair of IMC cinema passes. So thanks for listening this afternoon. Enjoy it.
7: Thank you very much.
1: Take care. We'll play again tomorrow after 12:30. In the meantime, make sure to check out 98 FM Old School on the Go Loud app. Yeah.

0: with This Girl on 98FM, and this is where you could be winning €200,000 on Friday with our summer cash machine. All the details that you need to get involved. Barry Dunn will have them for you after one and another hour of tunes, including Live and Joy. The Weekend too. And Robert Miles.
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7: At one, I'm Tom Douglas. A man has appeared in court charged with dangerous driving in relation to an incident in Skerries over the weekend. Four people, including three teenagers, were injured after a car was driven into a group of people at Harbour Road on Saturday night. 98FM's chief reporter Barry White has more.
8: 29-year-old Sean McLuhan of Beechwood Drive, Drogheda, appeared at Balbriggan District Court this morning charged with dangerous driving. The court heard that he had been arrested on suspicion of endangerment on Sunday. He was later charged with dangerous driving. Four people, including three teenagers, were injured in the incident at Harbour Road, Skerries, at around 9:30 on Saturday night. Mr McLuhan was granted bail, but with strict conditions. He must sign on three times a week at Drogheda Garda Station. A bail bond of €5,000 was set, with a cash lodgement of €1,000 to be made. He'll appear again in court on September 23rd.
7: A man has appeared in court charged as part of the investigation into the death of Anthony Long in Dublin. The 41-year-old died 2 days after an alleged assault in Parlickstown Drive in Mulhuddart earlier this month. 98FM's Emily Keegan reports.
9: 29-year-old Nathan Kenna of the nurseries Mulhuddart in Dublin appeared before Blanchardstown District Court this morning. He's charged with one count of assault causing harm on the 3rd of July. The court heard he made no reply when cautioned. His solicitor, Michael Hennessy, told the judge he was attending but not appearing out of respect for the tragic circumstances of the case, and said he was unable unable to come on record and represent Mr. Kenna because he had resigned from the legal aid panel. The accused told the judge he wanted to represent himself and was remanded in custody to Wednesday when he's expected to make a bail application. He's the second person to be charged and brought before the courts in connection with this case.
7: Government ministers have been meeting with the Garda Commissioner to discuss e-scooters. Some ministers have suggested a total ban could be introduced in response to safety concerns. 98FM's political correspondent is Sean Defoe.
10: The Taoiseach Taoiseach and a number of ministers, including the Transport and Justice ministers, have been meeting with the Garda Commissioner Justin Kelly through the morning and early afternoon. They're discussing the future of e-scooters in Ireland and a potential legal clampdown, with Micheál Martin saying he's leaning towards a total ban. Labour thinks that's a cop-out, with TD Marie Sherlock saying many people use e-scooters for transport legitimately and safely.
11: There is no silver bullet to this. There is no one fix, but it's through a series of measures that we can get to a place that those who want to use e-scooters safely and legitimately can proceed to do so.
10: While the Garda response also has to be considered, given a ban on scrambler use in public places is regularly flouted and not enforced. Niall Hodgins is the president of the Garda Representative Association, representing rank and file Gardaí, and says the supply of e-scooters needs to be targeted first.
12: Now, if a young guard is walking along the canal and there are many people drowning in it beside him, does he jump in and save one? Does he jump in and seize one scooter? Or does he run up the canal and see who's thrown all the people into the canal?
10: The resourcing and training for Gardaí trying to deal with e-scooters and scramblers is also being discussed by ministers.
7: The consumer watchdog is urging people with Tower-branded air fryers to check their appliances. The CCPC says certain models were recalled last year, however they believe many are still in use. It's also reminding people of the importance of leaving ventilation room around the air fryer as they heat up to very high temperatures. Grania Griffin from the Commission says people with the affected Tower branded appliances can contact the company to get a replacement.
13: If you go to ccpc.ie, and you'll be able to check and see if your model was affected, and if it was, they will send you out a brand new air fryer. Just need to get in touch with the company.
7: A do not swim notice has been put in place at Rush South Beach due to a pump failure. Fingal County Council says it received an incident report from Ishka Éireann late last night. The notice is in place for 4 days and a new water sample will be taken. Travel agents say the warm weather here has resulted in fewer foreign holiday bookings. The survey by Click and Go found 7 in 10 of those who are yet to book a getaway say increased costs are a factor. The poll of 1,000 also found 4 in 10 say they're concerned about conflicts around the world. That, though, is a slight decrease from the previous survey carried out in March, when that figure was almost 50%. You're up to date on 98.
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15: Good afternoon, I'm Philip Egan. Shamrock Rovers could be set for another meeting with Celje if they get past Aramat Armenia in the Champions League qualifiers. The winners will play the Slovenian club or Ignatia of Albania in the third qualifying round. Bohemian Shelburne and Derry City will find out shortly what awaits if they can advance in the Conference League qualifiers. Argentina boss Lionel Scaloni admits he could step down later this year after last night's World Cup final loss to Spain. He won the World Cup in Qatar 4 years ago and also won back-to-back Copa America titles with Argentina, but his contract is up in December. Aston Villa have completed the signing of midfielder João Gomes from Wolves in a deal worth up to £38 million. Meanwhile, Morgan Rodgers is at Chelsea's training ground for his medical ahead of a British transfer record move from Aston Villa. The England international will cost £117 million. Limerick boss John Kiely says they want to savour the next few days after winning a 6th All-Ireland title in 9 years. The players took the Liam McCarthy Cup to the Children's Hospital in Crumlin less than 24 hours after their win over Galway at Croke Park. And Kylie says he's looking forward to the homecoming in Limerick tonight.
16: You know, with fantastic support, incredible support. We're very fortunate, you know, that people really love this team. And we're really looking forward to sharing this moment with them later on tonight when we get back to Limerick. So we look forward to seeing them all out there in Limerick and, you know, savour the moment, because And we've waited a long time to have these moments, and the lads have worked so hard, so they deserve these things.
15: And female tennis players will now need a sex test to compete on the WTA Tour. It follows similar moves by the governing bodies of boxing and athletics. To hear live commentary of the League of Ireland every Friday, download the Go Loud app now.
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7: A little bit cooler to start this week. It's 20 degrees.
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7: It's Barry Dunn checking in for the afternoon. I did look at my phone yesterday and it said it might rain on Thursday for about 15 minutes. Do we believe them? I don't know. My phone will be coming in useful this week though, Friday after 3pm when I phone you and give you €200,000. That's our newest cash amount. Winning details coming up. Yeah. And welcome to Monday. We are playing more of Dublin's best music mix, lining up Oliver Tree, Robin Schultz, and this from Live and Joy.

Burger King. So it's not officially a heat wave. I don't know. It still feels fairly warm. And do you know what? I'm an Irish man of a certain age. I'm not going to stop wearing shorts till at least November. Coming up, why Justin Timberlake's got a busy few weeks, busy few months ahead of him. Now Oliver Tree and Robin Schulz together at 98 FM.

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0: Dublin's 98 FM. This Friday, €200,000. Don't forget, that's Justin Timberlake and Snoop Dogg. He's got a busy few months ahead of him because Justin says he wants to have as many kids as he can with wife Jessica Biel. So he's going to be bringing sexy back again and again and again and again. It's worked well for Leanne Pinnock, though. Congratulations. Announced a couple of weeks ago, she's expecting her third child. Little Mix play in just a moment, and we're going to rewind back to the 1990s for an old school R&B tune that I know you are just going to love.
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0: Craig David, Artful Dodger. This one goes out to the DJs. Ah, thanks, lads. We're absolutely touched. 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
0: That phone of yours is useful for so many reasons, including the fact that we're giving away €200,000 this Friday on 98FM's Summer Cash Machine. Let's rewind to a couple of minutes ago, or a couple of weeks ago, rather, when Mary won the money. What would you do with the winnings? Because that's what we asked Mary when she won hers.
2: I'm a very boring person. I'll throw it against the mortgage, get the biggest new sofa my neck out of the way, and then my wages every week will be my own and I can go on holidays.
0: Oh, that would be beautiful, wouldn't it? That would be amazing. It is €200,000 this Friday. We're going to make the call after 3 p.m. You must answer within five rings. You need to tell us the winning amount. €200,000, and then it'll be time for you to start planning. Also, if you haven't entered yet, you'll need to do that between now and Friday, 3 p.m. on 98FM.

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What a man, what a dope. Drake placed a 1.3 million bet on Argentina in the World Cup. That wasn't very successful, was it? Also previously bet on a well-known British MMA star. That didn't work out either. Ah well. We're playing more at Dublin's best music mix, lining up Tiësto, Nina Sky, and now Tame Impala together with Jenny. It's Dracula.

0: Dublin's 90 LFM. It's Justin talking to Jessica there. It's Tiesto, and before that, Dracula. If you fancy keeping yourself cooler than the Vampire's Crypt, we've added to the Matchy Matchy prize list. We've a cooling fan in there as well now, which is dead handy. Rebecca and Brendan play Matchy Matchy again tomorrow just after 8 on 90 LFM's Big Breakfast. And of course, you got the little robot vacuum that you could win as well. How cute. On the way after 2, lads, maybe you should be doing your own housework. Might just be worth your while. I'll explain more in a couple of minutes. I will start more of Dublin's Best Music Mix with an absolute banger, Silence, Delirium. We've our own John Gibbons and the non-demanding J-Lo.
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7: At 2-1, Tom Douglas. All under-18s will be banned from using e-scooters from next month under changes agreed by government today. It'll also be mandatory for all users to wear helmets and high-visibility jackets from August. Later in the year, e-scooters will be reclassified to fall under the same rules as other mechanically propelled vehicles. That means they'll require a licence and registration. A total ban is being kept on the table, though. Taoiseach Micheál Martin and other ministers met with the Garda Commissioner earlier to agree the new rules.
8: We do believe immediately we can do so for regulations around helmets and that, and then the legislation, which the minister is confident he can bring in the autumn, which would deal with changing the status to mechanically propelled vehicle. That would make a very significant change.
7: A man's appeared in court charged with dangerous driving after a car was driven into a group of people in North County Dublin at the weekend. Four people, including three teenagers, were injured in the incident on the Harbour Road in Skerries on Saturday night. 98FM's chief reporter Barry White has more.
9: 29-year-old Sean McGloan of Beechwood Drive in Drogheda appeared before Balbriggan District Court charged with dangerous driving. The court heard he was arrested on Sunday on suspicion of endangerment before later being charged. Four people, including three teenagers, were injured when a car struck a group of people on Harbour Road in Skerries at around 9:30 on Saturday night. Mr. McGloan was granted bail on strict conditions. He must not contact any witnesses or potential witnesses and has been ordered to stay out of both Skerries and Balbriggan. He's due to appear before the court again on September 23rd.
7: A man's appeared in court charged in connection with the assault of a man in Dublin earlier this month. 41-year-old Anthony Long died in hospital 2 days after the alleged incident on the 3rd of July. 98FM's Emily Keegan has more.
10: Nathan Kenna appeared before Blanchardstown District Court this morning charged with the assault of Anthony Long at Parlickstown Drive in Mulhuddart in Dublin. The 29-year-old with an address at the nurseries Mulhuddart is the second person to be charged and appear in court as part of this investigation. The court today heard he made no reply when charged. A solicitor for the accused told the judge he was unable to come on record and represent him because he had resigned from the legal aid panel amid an ongoing dispute. Mr. Kenna told the court he wanted to represent himself. He was remanded in custody to appear before Cloverhill District Court on Wednesday when he's expected to apply for bail.
7: The number of people treated for serious injuries connected to stabbings is at a 15-year high. Hospital data published by the Irish Times shows 215 people were admitted as inpatients in 2025. That's up from 170 the previous year. The paper's crime and security editor, Conor Lally, says most of these incidents happen in a residential setting.
11: So generally what will happen is the victim will be stabbed by a person known to them, and a lot of these incidents will take place after social gatherings. So people, you know, gather in a house, alcohol is taken, there's a row, and obviously somebody ends up being stabbed.
7: The consumer watchdog is urging people with a Tower branded air fryer to check their appliance. The CCPC says some models were recalled last year, however they believe many of them are still in use. Gráinne Griffin from the Commission says people with the affected Tower branded appliance can contact the company and get one replaced.
12: If you go to ccpc.ie and you'll be able to check and see if your model was affected, and if it was, they will send you out a brand new air fryer. Just need to get in touch with the company.
7: Over 1.4 million people streamed the World Cup final on the RTE player yesterday. Spain versus Argentina was its top performing match of the tournament on RTE2, followed by England's semi-final against Leo Messi's team. The broadcaster says the entire competition generated just over 23 million streaming viewers. RTE also says it has secured the rights to broadcast the next World Cup in 2030. That one takes place across Spain, Morocco, Portugal and in South America. And travel agents say the warm weather in Ireland has resulted in fewer foreign holiday bookings. A survey by Click and Go found 7 in 10 of those who are yet to book a getaway say extra costs are a factor. You're up to date on 98.
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16: Good afternoon, Philip Egan. Bohemian Shelburne and Derry City now know their potential opponents if they can advance in the second qualifying round of the Conference League. If Bohs get the better of Kosovan's side Balkany, they'd play either Besiktas or Midtjylland. Shells, who play Nama Kalju this week, could face Ajax or FK Vojvodina of Serbia. Derry City know if they beat Rijeka, they'd play either Starnjan of Iceland or Ilves from Finland. Meanwhile, Shamrock Rovers could play Celje once again if they get past Aromat Armenia in the Champions League qualifiers. The winners will play the Slovenian club or Ignacia of Albania in the third qualifying round. Aston Villa have completed the signing of midfielder João Gomes from Wolves for up to £38 million. Well, Morgan Rodgers is at Chelsea today for his medical ahead of his British transfer record move from Villa. The England international will cost £117 million. Limerick manager John Kiely says they want to savour the next few days after winning a 6th All-Ireland title in 9 years. The players were at the Children's Hospital in Crumlin earlier on with the Lee McCarthy Cup, less than 24 hours after their win over Galway at Croke Park. And Kylie says he's looking forward to the homecoming in Limerick this evening.
17: You know, we have fantastic support, incredible support. We're very fortunate, you know, that people really love this team. And we're really looking forward to sharing this moment with them later on tonight when we get back to Limerick. So we look forward to seeing them all out there in Limerick and, you know, savour the moment, because, you know, we've waited a long time to have these moments, and the lads have worked so hard, so they deserve these things.
16: And female tennis players will now need a sex test to compete on the WTA Tour. It follows similar moves by the governing bodies of boxing and athletics. To hear live commentary of the League of Ireland every Friday, download the Go Loud app now.
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7: Mostly cloudy and a little bit cooler. It's 21 degrees.
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0: And I'm Barry Dunn this Friday afternoon after 3 p.m. making one of those phone calls everybody wants to get, and lots of people have gotten them over the last couple of years. Hopefully this Friday it's going to be your turn. We'll make it worth your while. Coming up, I'll tell you how to win €200,000. Yeah. Also, lads, why we should be doing more housework, I'll tell you more in a couple of minutes. I will get back to it with Lady Gaga, M People, and there's this from Delirium.

Dublin's best music mix. It was such a busy weekend in Dublin. Do you know what? I was on the Lewis yesterday. I was coming in and out of work. I was pulling a little bit of a Nixer, doing a bit of extra work. Walking into town all around Camden Street and Angel Street, they were getting ready because there was the hurling final on. There were Limerick fans all over the place, Galway fans all over the place. And then, of course, after that, there was the World Cup. So lots of Spanish and Argentinian fans as well. Coming home afterwards on the Lewis, all the clubs on Harcourt Street, you know the ones. It was only about 6:30, but already they were getting everything ready. So no doubt it was a pretty big night in town last night. And a good crack on the Lewis as well, it's got to be said. Will it be as much fun as you make your way home this afternoon? I don't know about that, but we will try to make your commute as quick as possible. Brian Maher is going to be here after 4 on 98FM's Big Ride Home. Before that, I mean, we've already had one diva, so we've got another one coming up. We're lining up Mariah Carey together with Architects and the big name DJ who's kind of busy tonight.

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0: felt a little bit sorry for Robbie Doyle on Friday afternoon. The poor man in Intermountain Kennedy. There he is, just minding his own business, contemplating life, considering going to the cinema, and then we found him and made him our newest cash machine winner.
1: This is unreal. I don't believe it.
0: He was totally overwhelmed. God love him. Robbie, I hope it's begun to sink in for you. This Friday, we've got another huge amount on the line, €200,000. Have you given it any thought to what you do with the money? Have you considered where you might be this Friday after 3 p.m? Because no matter where you are, you will need to answer my call within five rings. Generous but impatient. That's what we are. The cash amount, huge. I just mentioned it to you there. €200,000. By the way, guaranteed payout. 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
7: At three, I'm Tom Douglas. Under-18s will be banned from using e-scooters from next month under changes agreed by government today. It'll also be mandatory for all users to wear a helmet and a high-visibility jacket from August. Later in the year, e-scooters will be reclassified to fall under the same rules as other mechanically propelled vehicles, which means they'll require a licence and registration. A total ban, though, is being kept on the table. Taoiseach Micheál Martin and other ministers met with the Garda Commissioner earlier.
8: We do believe immediately we can do stuff with regulations around helmets and that, and then the legislation which the Minister is confident he can bring in the autumn, which would deal with changing the status to mechanically propelled vehicle. That would make a very significant change.
7: A man's appeared in court charged with dangerous driving after a car was driven into a group of people in North County Dublin at the weekend. Four people, including three teenagers, were injured in the incident on the Harbour Road in Skerries on Saturday. 98FM's chief reporter Barry Point has more.
9: 29-year-old Sean McGlone of Beechwood Drive in Drogheda appeared before Balbriggan District Court charged with dangerous driving. The court heard he was arrested on Sunday on suspicion of endangerment before later being charged. Four people, including three teenagers, were injured when a car struck a group of people on Harbour Road in Skerries at around 9:30 on Saturday night. Mr. McGlone was granted bail on strict conditions. He must not contact any witnesses or potential witnesses and has been ordered to stay out of both Skerries and Balbriggan. He's due to appear before the court again on September 23rd.
7: A man has appeared in court charged with the assault of a man in Dublin earlier this month. 41-year-old Anthony Long died in hospital 2 days after the alleged incident on the 3rd of July. 98FM's Emily Keegan reports.
10: Nathan Kenna appeared before Blanchardstown District Court this morning charged with the assault of Anthony Long at Parlickstown Drive in Mulhuddart in Dublin. The 29-year-old with an address at the nurseries Mulhuddart is the second person to be charged and appear in court as part of this investigation. The court today heard he made no reply when charged. A solicitor for the accused told the judge he was unable to come on record and represent him because he had resigned from the legal aid panel and made an ongoing dispute. Mr. Kenna told the court he wanted to represent himself. He was remanded in custody to appear before Cloverhill District Court on Wednesday when he's expected to apply for bail.
7: The number of people treated for serious injuries connected to stabbings is at a 15-year high. Hospital data published by the Irish Times shows 215 people were admitted as inpatients in 2025. That's up from 170 the previous year. The paper's crime and security editor Conor Lally says most of these incidents tend to happen in residential settings.
11: So generally what will happen is the victim will be stabbed by a person known to them, and a lot of these incidents will take place after social gatherings. So people, you know, gather in a house, alcohol is taken, there's a row, and obviously somebody ends up being stabbed.
7: Over 1.4 million million streamed the World Cup final on the RTE player yesterday. Spain versus Argentina was its top performing match of the tournament on RTE2, followed by England's semi-final against Leo Messi's team. The broadcaster says the entire competition generated over 23 million streaming viewers. RTE also says it secured the rights to broadcast the next World Cup, that's in 2030, and takes place across Spain, Morocco, Portugal and South America. The war in Iran, along with the warmer weather here at home, has led to a dip in foreign holiday bookings. A Click and Go Holidays survey found 3 in 10 have booked a holiday for this year, while a quarter who are yet to book a getaway expect to do so in September. And Sean Fitzgerald claims he never intended to go on Love Island when he posted a TikTok talking about doing the dating show. He says the producers rang him the day after he posted that clip and told him they wanted him to go on the show as an original Islander. The Galway man left the show last Sunday with Lola Deal, who he was coupled up from the start, and arrived back to Ireland over the weekend. He explains how it went down.
2: Like, I put up a video taking the piss of, not taking piss of the show, that's gone bad, but like, just saying like if I went on what I would do, but I didn't actually, I wasn't trying to get on it, like, and then they rang me next day, and I was like, oh God, like, I don't think I'd want to do that. But then I started thinking about it, and I said I'd do the little interview on Aisha Wahir. I'm like,
7: you're up to date on 98.
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15: Good afternoon, I'm Stephen Doyle. The Conference League draw has thrown up two potential glamour ties for the Dublin clubs. The winner of Ajax versus Vojvodina will face Shelburne if they defeat Kalju in the second qualifying round. If Bohemians can knock out Balkany, they'll face either Besiktas or Michelin. A win against Rijeka for Derry City will see the Candy Stripes advance to play either Stjarnan or Ilves. Shamrock Rovers could meet Slovenian champion Celje for a second year running. First Rovers must overcome Aramat Armenia in the second round of the Champions League qualifiers. A win takes them into the third round match against either Agnatia of Albania or the team from Slovenia. FIFA are investigating Argentina's behaviour after the World Cup final last night. Leandro Paredes was shown a red card for violent conduct after he grabbed and pushed Spain players following their 1-0 extra time defeat. Nahuel Molina attempted to knock over Rodri and coach Roberto Ayala tried to punch Dani Olmo in the face. And the Limerick hurlers will be hosted at Perry Square in Limerick City tonight after their latest All-Ireland success. Yesterday's win in the final against Galway at Croke Park secured a sixth title since 2018. Before making the trip home, some of the players stopped off to visit patients at Crumlin Children's Hospital in Dublin. Captain Keane Lynch explained why visiting the hospital is so important.
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7: The sun has reappeared. It's 21 degrees.
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12: And he's got his hat on and he's coming out to play. Happy days. I'm Barry Dunn. Friday after 3 p.m. making our next Cash Machine call. Hopefully this time it's going to be you that we phone. If we do, we've got €200,000 on the line. Winning details coming up. Yeah. And we're playing more Dublin's Best Music Mix, getting Monday over and done with as quickly as possible with Haven, Loud Luxury and The Original.

0: Dublin's best music mix, 98 FM, giving you more and more and more from Becky Hill in a moment. Also, my celebrity crush from back in the day, and I'm Barry Dunhay with Burger King, trying to help you figure out who's laughing now. Because now that it's a mere, 22 degrees in Dublin, I'm sure you might want to go somewhere on holidays. Rebecca and Brendan back tomorrow on 98 FM's Big Breakfast, giving you that €500 flight voucher if you figure out who this is. Is it a happy laugh or an evil laugh? It's hard to say. People think it's Elon Musk. People think it's Micheál Martin. People would be wrong in those particular instances. Incorrect guesses can be found on 98FM.com. 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

0: Dublin's best music mix, 90 LFM with Barry Dunn. I had such a crush on Sophie Ellis-Bextor back in the day, which is maybe why she's playing Galway this week and not Dublin. Ah, here. Coming up, the big name DJ you will have the chance to see in the city later on this year.
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1: Lovely!
0: So Claire can see this fella twice. Once when he's in Stribe Valley and then when he comes back up to Dublin, because Claire also gets tickets to a whole bunch of gigs at the Three Arena. Here's Duke Dumont from 98.

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It finally came to an end last night. Mind you, they still didn't beat Cape Verde. And now that it is all over, maybe you just don't know what to be doing with yourself. You need Brian Maher next. He's got your ones to watch coming up. The winning never stops on 90 FM Summer Cash Machine. 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

0: At 4, I'm Tom Douglas. E-scooter users will have to have a license, pay tax and get insurance under new proposals agreed today. Government's also extending a ban on e-scooter use from all under 16s to under 18s from next month. Helmets and high-vis jackets will also be mandatory. Ministers say a total ban on e-scooters is still being kept on the table. Junior Minister Sean Canny says e-scooters will be treated the same as other mechanically propelled vehicles from later in the year.
1: We're looking at legislation in the autumn to change the definition of an e-scooter to a mechanically propelled vehicle, which means it will be under the same remit as a motorcycle, and it would mean that we will need to license them, we will need to make sure that they're registered, that they're licensed, that they're taxed and insured.
0: A man has been charged with dangerous driving in connection with an incident in which a car was driven at several people in North County Dublin over the weekend. Four people, including three teenagers, were injured in the alleged incident in Skerries on Saturday night. 98FM's chief reporter is Barry White.
2: The court heard 29-year-old Sean McGlone of Beechwood Drive in Drogheda was arrested at his home at 6 p.m. yesterday on suspicion of endangerment. He was later charged with dangerous driving. Cardaí say they responded to a public order incident at Harbour Road in Skerries on Saturday night. Three teenagers, two girls and a boy, were taken to Beaumont Hospital with injuries described as non-life-threatening. Mr. McGlone was granted bail today, subject to a number of strict conditions. He must sign on at Drogheda Garda Station three times a week, stay out of Skerries and Balbriggan, have no contact with any witnesses or potential witnesses, and must not consume alcohol. He's due to appear before the court again on September 23rd.
0: A 29-year-old man has been charged with the assault of Anthony Long in Dublin. Mr. Long died in hospital 2 days after the alleged incident on the 3rd of July as a result of his injuries. Nathan Kenna of the nurseries in Mulhuddard appeared before the Blanchardstown District Court this morning, charged with assault causing harm. He was remanded in custody to appear again on Wednesday when he's expected to make an application for bail. Mr. Kenna is the second man to be charged and appear in court as part of this investigation. Nearly 30 kilos of cannabis resin is among €213,000 worth of contraband seized by revenue officers in the past week. They also discovered more than 100 counterfeit items and 10,000 worth of tobacco products during operations in Dublin, the Midlands and Rosslare in Wexford. The cannabis resin valued at almost €180,000 was seized with the help of the detector dogs Dahi and Kira. The UK has its fifth Prime Minister in 4 years. Andy Burnham's officially been appointed to number 10. Taoiseach Micheál Martin has this message.
3: I want to take the opportunity to wish the new British Prime Minister, Andy Burnham, every success in his new role. I know Andy from previous meetings.
0: Former England manager and captain Kevin Keegan has died at the age of 75. The double Ballon d'Or winner announced last month he had been diagnosed with stage 4 cancer. In 1996, when he was the manager of Newcastle, Kevin Keegan famously ranted about comments made by Alex Ferguson while their teams were battling it out for the league title.
4: I've kept really quiet, but I'll tell you something. He went down in my estimation when he said that. We have not resorted to that, but I'll tell you, you can tell him now if you're watching it, we're still fighting for this title and he's got to go to Middlesbrough and get something. And I'll tell you, honestly, I will love it if we beat them. Love it.
0: The war in Iran, along with the warm weather in Ireland, has led to a dip in foreign holiday bookings. A Click and Go holiday survey found 3 in 10 have booked a holiday for this year, and a quarter say they plan to book one in September. And Sean Fitzgerald claims he never intended to go on Love Island when he posted that TikTok about doing the show. He says producers rang him the day after he posted it. Here he explains.
5: Like, I put up a video taking the piss of, not taking piss of the show, that's kind of bad, but like, just saying like, if I went on what I would do, but I didn't actually, I wasn't trying to get on it, like, and then they rang me next day, and I was like, oh God, like, I don't think I'd want to do that, but then I started thinking about it, and I said I'd do the little info on Aisha Wahir. I'm like,
0: you're up to date on 98.
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8: Good afternoon, I'm Stephen Doyle. Well, starting with some very sad news, former England manager and captain Kevin Keegan has died aged 75. The double Ballon d'Or winner announced last month he'd been diagnosed with stage 4 cancer. He enjoyed a playing career with Scunthorpe, Liverpool, Hamburg, Southampton and Newcastle and scored 21 goals in 63 appearances for his country. His family say he was a much-loved husband, father and grandfather. The Conference League draw has thrown up two potential glamour ties for the Dublin clubs. The winner of Ajax versus Vojvodina will face Shelburne if they defeat Kalju in the second qualifying round. If Bohemians can knock out Balkany, they'll face either Besiktas or Michelin. A win against Rijeka for Derry City will see the Candy Stripes advance to play either Sternan or Ilves. Shamrock Rovers could meet Slovenian champion Celje for a second year running. First, they must overcome Aramat Armenia in the second round of the Champions League qualifiers. A win will take them into the third round match against Ignatia of Albania or the team from Slovenia. And the Limerick Hurlers will be hosted at Perry Square in Limerick City tonight after their latest All-Ireland success. Yesterday's win in the final against Galway at Croke Park secured their sixth title since 2018. To listen to live commentary of the League of Ireland every Friday night, download the Go Loud app now.
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0: A small bit warmer this evening, it's 24 degrees.
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9: And we have a scorching amount of money to give away on Friday in the Cash Machine. 200k could be yours. We've got it to give away. And details how to win it coming up. Yeah. As I get you home. Good to have you on board. We got Bieber coming up. What Do You Mean? And now Grace, Not Over Yet, on the big ride home.

Kelly and Kelly on 98FM. What a dilemma. It's the Big Ride Home with Brian Moore. As we get you home, we bring you Dublin's best music mix. And €200,000 to be won on Friday. It's the cash machine, and I have details on the way along with Sam Sparrow. 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

0: Gwen Stefani on 98FM on the Big Ride Home with Brian Mark. Good to have you on board as we get you home. Unless you're on the OR139, currently onto the M50 southbound. It's slow after Northern Cross to a crash, which is in the right lane just after the M1 interchange. And then southbound on the M1, it's backed up to Dublin Airport. So we'll keep an eye on that for you more at 5. Shannon's going to drop by shortly with the lowdown. We play Beyonce next.
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0: Thanks, Brian. First up, Gracie Abrams has announced the deluxe edition of Daughter from Hell. The expanded album features two new tracks, Love Letter and Out of Nowhere, which is available on iTunes now. Moving along, I caught up with Sean Fitzgerald, aka Fitzy from Love Island, and he revealed his dream Dublin and Galway date with Lola.
1: Dublin date, we already have it planned. Going out for a bit of food, a bit of tapas, then we're going to do the ringmaking class, and then staying at the hotel, movie night, whatever, and then something the next day where a nice question could be asked about being a girlfriend, maybe. And then Galway, she has to try the 7 chicken wings. Just nice little walks. I think she'll have to get a little clatter ring as well. I think that'd be a nice little cute thing. And obviously she's going to be a little wag come to a few games.
0: And finally, Robert Pattinson has delivered another iconic moment. When asked if it was more challenging to shoot The Odyssey or Dune Part 3, he said Dune. Because the makeup department were like, can you stop sweating? And I'm like, we're in a desert. I sweat in England. And for more of the hottest trending stories, check out 98fm.com.

0: Jazzy and Chris Lorenzo on 90FM. That is a tune. It's Invisible on the Big Ride Home with Tesco. Every little helps as we get you home. And we'll take a check on traffic next. And then get on Superman Lovers with Starlight.
1: Just let me take you dancing.
0: Jason Derulo. And Timbaland with Katy Perry all on the way.
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0: All right, the R139 at the moment still slow from the GA pitches to Clonshock Road. M50 northbound is congested from Ballymount to Red Cow. Delays on the M11 southbound from the M50 merge to Bray North. Traffic on Church Street is solid either side between North King Street and the Quays. Chapel is a bypass. Outbound is slow from Ballyfermassip to Palmerstown Lights. And there's delays on Grand Canal 2 outbound between Portobello Bridge and Harrow's Cross, while Phibsborough Road northbound. That's busy from Doyle's Corner to Hart's Corner.

0: At five, I'm Tom Douglas. E-scooter users will have to have a license, pay tax and get insurance under new proposals agreed today. The government's also extending a ban on e-scooter use from under 16s to under 18s from next month. Helmets and high-vis jackets will also be mandatory. Ministers say a total ban on e-scooters is still being kept on the table. Junior Minister Sean Canny says e-scooters will be treated the same as other mechanically propelled vehicles from later on this year.
1: We're looking at legislation in the autumn to change the definition of an e-scooter to a mechanically propelled vehicle, which means it will be under the same remit as a motorcycle, and it would mean that we will need to license them, we will need to make sure that they're registered, that they're licensed, that they're taxed and insured.
0: A man has been charged with dangerous driving in connection with an incident in which a car was driven at several people in North County Dublin over the weekend. Four people, including three teenagers, were injured in the incident in Skerries on Saturday night. 98FM's chief reporter Barry White has more.
2: The court heard 29-year-old Sean McGlone of Beechwood Drive in Drogheda was arrested at his home at 6 p.m. yesterday on suspicion of endangerment. He was later charged with dangerous driving. Cardaí say they responded to a public order incident at Harbour Road in Skerries on Saturday night. Three teenagers, two girls and a boy, were taken to Beaumont Hospital with injuries described as non-life-threatening. Mr. McGlone was granted bail today, subject to a number of strict conditions. He must sign on at Drogheda Garda Station three times a week, stay out of Skerries and Balbriggan, have no contact with any witnesses or potential witnesses, and must not consume alcohol. He's due to appear before the court again on September 23rd.
0: A 29-year-old man has been charged with the assault of Anthony Long in Dublin. Mr. Long died in hospital 2 days after the incident on the 3rd of July as a result of his injuries. Nathan Kenna of the nurseries in Mulhuddart appeared before the Blanchardstown District Court this morning, charged with assault causing harm. He was remanded in custody to appear in court again on Wednesday, when he's expected to make an application for bail. Mr. Kenna is the second man to be charged and appear before a court as part of this investigation. Nearly 30 kilos of cannabis resin is among 213,000 worth of contraband seized by Revenue over the past week. Officers also discovered over 100 counterfeit items and 10 grand worth of tobacco products during operations in Dublin, the Midlands and Wexford. The cannabis resin was valued at almost 180,000 and was seized with the help of detector dogs Dahi and Kira. The number of people who are treated as hospital inpatients for knife-related injuries is at a 15-year high. Figures seen by the Irish Times show 215 people presented to hospitals with injuries requiring a stay in 2025. However, the data does not include people who saw treatment for less serious injuries and were not admitted as an inpatient. The paper's crime and security editor, Conor Lally, says Gardaí have moved to reassure people by saying knives are only a factor in 7% of assaults.
3: I guess if we look at the data for last year, we've got 215 cases. It is a lot. It's a 15-year high. And as I say, it's the highest increase last year that we've seen in any year for the past 20 years. But the guards are trying to emphasise the point that knife crime in Ireland, as a proportion of overall crime, is very, very low.
0: The UK has its fifth Prime Minister in 4 years. Andy Burnham's officially been appointed to number 10. Taoiseach Micheál Martin has this message for the new British Prime Minister.
4: I want to take the opportunity to wish the new British Prime Minister, Andy Burnham, every success in his new role. I know Andy from previous meetings.
0: Love Island's Fitzy claims there are no exes coming out of the woodwork. A number of girls who claimed they were dating or involved with a Galway man revealed details while he was in the villa. But Sean Fitzgerald says he was surprised by this information.
5: I obviously looked her up when I went out because I heard of her. And I sent her a text like 4 years ago, just like a little pickup line or something, and she never replied to it. So, yeah, I don't know if that. Yeah, I don't know what happened there, but I thought it was nice. Someone chatting about me, I was like, "Oh, look, someone said they went out with me," so I thought it was nice. Technically, ghosted me and then claimed that we were dating or something. So yeah, it's just funny.
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10: Good evening, I'm Stephen Doyle. Liverpool legend Kevin Keegan has passed away at the age of 75. The two-time Ballon d'Or winner had been diagnosed with stage 4 cancer earlier this year. As a player with the Reds, he won 3 league titles, an FA Cup and European Cup, and 2 UEFA Cups. FIFA have set up an investigation into the behaviour of some of Argentina's players in the wake of their World Cup final defeat to Spain. And celebrations are underway in Limerick City, where the senior and minor hurlers are having a homecoming after their successes in their respective All-Ireland finals. 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
0: Warm, dry with blue sky, it's 24 degrees.
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11: 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His name is Tom. We have €200,000 to give away on Friday, and you could be the next winner of the Summer Cash Machine. 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Yeah. All right, we got Jason Derulo coming up with Take You Dancing and Silva Bumpa Tuba now. 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

good driving tune, right? From Silver Bumper, it's on tonight, 98FM's Big Ride Home with Brian Marr, sampling Montel Jordan, getting on tonight. I knew it. All right. It is a Big Ride Home. Good to have you on board as we get you home, bringing you Dublin's best music mix. We'll play Hannah Lang right after Timbaland and Katy Perry. What's

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0: All right, finished this week off with the most amazing phone call known to human race. 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
0: Okay, the M50 northbound is congested from Ballymount to Red Cow. Delays on the M11 southbound are from the M50 merge to Bray North. Oscar Traynor Road is congested from Kilmore Road Junction to the M1 flyover. Nace Road is queues between Bluebell and Davitt Road Junction. And Chapel is a bypass outbound is slow from the Ballyfermasip to Palmerstown Lights. While there's delays on the Grand Canal outbound from Portobello Bridge to Harold's Cross Bridge. 5:29 with your 98FM news update. Here's Tom.
2: Good evening. E-scooter users will have to have a license, pay tax and get insurance under new proposals agreed today. Government's also extending a ban on e-scooter use from under 16s to under 18s from next month. Helmets and high-vis jackets will also be mandatory. Nearly 30 kilos of cannabis resin is among 213,000 worth of contraband seized by revenue over the past week. Its officers also discovered over 100 counterfeit items and 10,000 worth of tobacco products during operations in the Midlands, Dublin and in Wexford. The cannabis resin valued at almost 180 grand was seized with the help of the detector dogs Dahi and Kira. And Robbie Williams has announced an Irish gig and it's in Limerick. It's in Thomond Park next summer, the 6th of July. Tickets go on sale on Friday morning. It is Robbie's only Irish show in 2027. Steve O's here with 98FM Sport.
3: Liverpool legend Kevin Keegan has passed away at the age of 75. The two-time Ballon d'Or winner had been diagnosed with stage 4 cancer earlier this year. As a player with the Reds, he won 3 league titles, an FA Cup and European Cup, and 2 UEFA Cups. FIFA have set up an investigation into the behaviour of some of Argentina's players in the wake of their World Cup final defeat to Spain. And celebrations are underway in Limerick City, where the senior and minor hurlers are having a homecoming after their successes in their respective All-Ireland finals.
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0: tunes you'd hear on a Sunday morning with Andy Preston on a 98 FM old school. Dagabow. 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

Danielle Harrell, Dua Lipa on 98FM's Big Ride Home with Two Hearts. Two hearts, one each. Rebecca and Brendan are back with you tomorrow morning on 98FM with the Big Breakfast. Usual laughs and stuff going on with Rebecca and Brendan, including who's laughing now? Who is that? Wrecking our heads already. It's been going on a couple of weeks now. You just have to tell them who you think is having a laugh. And you know what? I just thought of who it is. And I typed it into 98fm.com/laugh, and that name has not been guessed yet. Oh, I'd love to be able to enter your chance to win some flight vouchers if you could tell them who's laughing now. Text laugh and your details to 0877 98 98 98 for your chance to play tomorrow morning. They do it around 7:40 each and every morning on The Big Breakfast with Rebecca and Brendan. One more time. That's definitely him. Thank you very much. Here's Khalees with Milkshake on 98FM.

0: Mr. President on 98FM's Big Ride Home with Tesco. Every little helps, reminds me of the summers. Embrace, spend up at the tennis club. That's what we used to do anyway, all summer. 2 months, 3 months. The parents would just go, off you go. Come back at six. That was it. And then that was the tunes that we were listening to. On 98FM, it is a Big Ride Home with Brian Morris. We get you home. And speaking of tunes, we have these ones on the way. Lula da Silva. Beautiful People from David Guetta and Sia. Oh yeah, Lizzo. To Be Loves.
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0: Currently delays on the M11 southbound from the M50 merge to Bray North. Oscar Traynor Road is congested from the Kilmore Road junction to Dundaniel Road. Collins Avenue has queues between Celtic Park Road junction and Swords Road. Terranure Road is congested from Ratgar to Terranure Cross and Nace Road onto has queues from Bluebell to Davert Road. And then eastbound, there's delays on the R139 before Northern Cross.

0: At 6, I'm Tom Douglas. The government says a total ban on the use of e-scooters is still on the table. Ministers confirmed under-18s will be banned from using them from next month, with helmets and high-vis gear to become mandatory for everyone else. From later in the year, they'll fall under the same rules as motorbikes, meaning licensing, insurance and motor tax will all apply. Minister for Roads Sean Canny says he believes the measures will make a difference and reduce the number of children ending up in hospitals.
1: And if a guard stops a person with an e-scooter on the road, who owns it? He doesn't know. So by having it registered, by looking at the person driving it, looking for their birth cert or checking all of that, you see whether they're underage or overage.
0: A man has appeared in court charged with dangerous driving following an incident in which a car was driven at a group of people in North County Dublin over the weekend. Four people, including three teenagers, were injured on the Harbour Road in Skerries on Saturday night. 98FM's chief reporter Barry White has more.
2: 29-year-old Sean McLuhan of Beechwood Drive, Drogheda, appeared before Bob Brigham District Court this morning. The court heard he was arrested at his home yesterday evening on suspicion of endangerment before later being charged with dangerous driving. Gardaí say they responded to a public order incident on Harbour Road in Skerries shortly after 9:30 p.m. on Saturday. Three teenagers and an adult were injured. The teenagers, two girls and a boy, were taken to Beaumont Hospital with non-life-threatening injuries. Mr. McLuhan was granted bail subject to strict conditions. He must sign on at Drogheda Garda Station three times a week, stay out of Skerries and Balbriggan, and have no contact with witnesses. He's due back before the courts on September 23rd.
0: Reforming current bail systems would help solve the prison overcrowding crisis overnight. The Irish Penal Reform Trust has launched a report today recommending urgent changes to the current remand system. It says establishing an adult bail support scheme embodying the principle of prison as a last resort and diverting people with mental health conditions and addiction into appropriate health-based treatment would help. Legal and Public Affairs Manager Niamh McCormack says therapeutic bail
3: is
0: included.
3: What therapeutic bail is that it was using backdoor for people to go into custody and then go into a hospital from there. What we're asking for is for people to be diverted from prison at that point, and at that point they can be sent to a hospital for treatment.
0: An increasing number of people are seeking health advice from social media as opposed to turning to actual medical professionals. That's according to the pharmacy group Vital Pharmacies. It says it's seeing a growing number of patients spending significant sums on health products that have little evidence to support online claims. Pharmacist Sheena Mitchell says AI is being used to alter before and after images online, giving false narratives around products.
4: We have to remember that AI is no substitute for area expertise, and it's really, really important to have that kind of personalised level of patient care when you're talking about health.
0: In the UK, a number of ministers have lost their roles as Andy Burnham puts together his cabinet. The new Prime Minister is promising to tackle the cost of living and homelessness and build more council homes. Critics say he has no mandate because there hasn't been a general election. Andy Burnham insists he's sticking to Labour's 2024 promises.
5: We're in a parliamentary democracy. If somebody can command the majority of the MPs in the House of Commons, obviously they then have the legitimacy to lead things forward. And I will lead forward consistent with the manifesto.
0: Love Island's Fitzy claims there are no exes coming out of the woodwork. A number of girls who claimed they were dating or involved with the Galway man revealed details while he was in the villa. Sean Fitzgerald says that was a surprise to him.
6: I obviously looked her up when I went out because I heard of her. And I sent her a text like 4 years ago, just like a little pickup line or something, and she never replied to it. So yeah, I don't know. I don't know what happened there, but I thought it was nice. Someone chatting about me. I was like, oh, look, someone said they went out with me. So I thought it was nice. Technically ghosted me and then claimed that we were dating or something. So yeah, it's just funny.
0: You're up to date on 98.
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9: Good evening, I'm Stephen Doyle. Liverpool legend Kevin Keegan has passed away at the age of 75. The two-time Ballon d'Or winner had been diagnosed with stage 4 cancer earlier this year. As a player with the Reds, he won 3 league titles, an FA Cup and European Cup, and 2 UEFA Cups. FIFA have set up an investigation into the behaviour of some of Argentina's players in the wake of their World Cup final defeat to Spain. And celebrations are underway in Limerick City, where the senior and minor hurlers are having a homecoming after their successes in their respective All-Ireland finals. 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
0: Sunny this evening, staying dry tonight. It's 23 degrees.
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10: 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Details how to get it on the way. With David Guetta and Sia coming up. Beautiful people right after Rui Da Silva. It's Touch Me on the Big Ride Home.
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again and see one of their many collaborations they did together. In fact, their Titanium song played before every single match at the World Cup. It's over now. No football, no problem. What to watch on TV tonight? I'll have it a little later on for you. We got Lizzo coming up, Kygo, Tube, and now Deadmau5 and Cascade. It's I Remember on 90 FM.

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1: All right, let's daydream together, shall we? We see our phone ringing on Friday, just after three. Who's ringing me on a Friday? Oh, jeez, I hope I don't have to go and click the kids early. Hello? Hey, it's Barry Dunn here. Can you take a cash machine call? Whoa! Oh, mama! The excitement, the adrenaline starts going. The confusion, the skepticism. But fingers crossed. On Friday, you hear those lovely words. And Barry will just ask you one simple question. How much is in the cash machine? 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
0: All right, things are clearing up now. Pretty quiet around town with Swords Roads. The usual congestion from Collins Avenue to Griffith Avenue. Grand Canal 2 is still a bit busy from Portobello Bridge going outbound. East Wall Road is backed up between East Road Junction and Alfie Byrne Road Junction. And Merrion Road southbound has queues between Merrion Gates and Trimleston Avenue. And that's your traffic. On 98FM, as we get you home, we bring you Dublin's best music mix. 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

0: 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For instance, if they said Ewan, you would say McGregor. No, I said Vicar. I just played Ewan McVicar. Anyway, that's how it works. So will you win tomorrow morning? 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On the way, we got your ones to watch on TV tonight. No football, no problem. 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

0: 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Turn it
1: up. Right, no football, no problem. Here's what we're watching tonight. First up, over on Disney Plus, King of the Hill is back. Last year's revival proved this much-loved animation sitcom hadn't lost any of its charm, and the new season sees Hank and Peggy settle into retirement.
2: Like I always say, never leave home without your welder's kit.
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1: You may have heard Christopher Nolan has a brand new movie out, and if you're in the mood for some more, Netflix has just added one of his most mind-bending films today. Yeah, Tenet. Armed with only one word, Tenet, a secret agent, is thrown into a world of international espionage where time itself becomes the biggest weapon.
4: To do what I do, I need some idea of the threat we face.
5: As I understand it, we're trying to prevent World War III.
4: I'm not saying Armageddon here.
5: No. Something worse.
1: Meanwhile, on TG Car at 10, one of Jim Carrey's most loved performances is on tonight with Eternal Sunshine of the Spotless Mind, following a couple who undergo a procedure to erase each other from their memories after the relationship falls apart.
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1: 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Daemon tries to regain control of an increasingly volatile King's Landing.
10: My patience has its bounds. Have I not shown you mercy? This is finished!
1: House of the Dragon, 9 o'clock tonight on Sky Atlantic. They're my ones to watch on 98FM.

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1: Isn't the Titanic moment in that song just the most bizarre thing looking back on it now? What possessed them to put it into it? Anyway, it's iconic. It's Britney. Oops, I Did It Again on 98FM's Big Ride Home with Tesco. Every little helps. And on the way, the legend that is Andy Preston. 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
1: The M50 going northbound is busy towards the Red Cow Junction. Southbound's the M11. Busy but moving, I should say. Merrion Road is busy. Southbound queues between Merrion Gates and Trimleston Avenue. East Wall Road is backed up still between East Road Junction and Alfie Byrne Road Junction. Delays on Grand Canal going outbound before Portobello Bridge. And finally, Swords Road inbound is congested from Collins Avenue to Griffith Avenue. And that's your traffic on 98FM.
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11: At 7, I'm Tom Douglas. The government says a total ban on the use of e-scooters is still on the cards. Ministers confirmed under-18s will be banned from using e-scooters from next month, with helmets and high-vis gear to become mandatory. From later this year, they'll fall under the same rules as motorbikes, meaning licensing, insurance and motor tax will all apply. Roads Minister Sean Canny says he believes the measures will make a difference and reduce the number of children ending up in hospitals.
12: The sale of them is undocumented. Who buys them is undocumented. Who's using them is undocumented. And if a guard stops a person with an e-scooter on the road, who owns it? He doesn't know. So by having it registered, by looking at the person driving it, looking for their birth cert or checking all of that, you see whether they're underage or overage.
11: A man's appeared in court charged with dangerous driving following an incident in which a car was driven at a group of people in North County Dublin over the weekend. Four people, including three teenagers, were injured on the Harbour Road in Skerries on Saturday night. 98FM's chief reporter Barry White has more.
13: 29-year-old Sean McLuhan of Beechwood Drive, Drogheda, appeared before Bob Briggan District Court this morning. The court heard he was arrested at his home yesterday evening on suspicion of endangerment before later being charged with dangerous driving. Gardaí say they responded to a public order incident on Harbour Road in Skerries shortly after 9:30 p.m. on Saturday. Three teenagers and an adult were injured. The teenagers, two girls and a boy, were taken to Beaumont Hospital with non-life-threatening injuries. Mr. McLuhan was granted bail subject to strict conditions. He must sign on at Drogheda Garda Station three times a week, stay out of Skerries and Bob Briggan, and have no contact with witnesses. He's due back before the courts on September 23rd.
11: Reforming the current bail system would help resolve the prison overcrowding crisis overnight. That's according to the Irish Penal Reform Trust, which has launched a report today recommending urgent changes to the current remand system. The recommendations include establishing an adult bail support scheme embodying the principle of prison as a last resort and diverting people with mental health conditions and addiction into appropriate health-based treatment. Legal and Public Affairs Manager Niamh McCormack says therapeutic bail
0: is
11: included.
0: What therapeutic bail is that it was using a backdoor for people to go into custody and then go into a hospital from there. And what we're asking for is for people to be diverted from prison at that point. And at that point, they can be sent to a hospital for treatment.
11: An increasing number of people are seeking health advice from social media as opposed to turning to actual medical professionals. Vital Pharmacy says it's seeing a growing number of people spending significant sums on health products that have little evidence to support online claims. Pharmacist Sheena Mitchell says AI is being used to alter before and after images online, giving false narratives on products.
5: We have to remember that AI is no substitute for area expertise, and it's really, really important to have that kind of personalised level of patient care when you're talking about health. So I'd highly urge people to go in and visit their local Vital Pharmacy and discuss any concerns they have or any products that they're just even curious about with their local pharmacist.
11: In the UK, a number of ministers have lost their roles as Andy Burnham puts together his cabinet. The new British Prime Minister is promising to tackle the cost of living and homelessness and build more council homes. Critics say he has no mandate because there's not been a general election, but Andy Burnham insists he's sticking to Labour's 2024 promises.
14: We're in a parliamentary democracy. If somebody can command the majority of the MPs in the House of Commons, obviously they then have the legitimacy to lead things forward, and I will lead forward consistent with the manifesto.
11: The Violence Fitzy says he received great support from his Galway football teammates during his time in the Villa.
15: It was nice to hear that they were actually rooting for me, because you might think, I don't know, some teams there could be lads, but oh, why is he going into that? Like, you know, should be playing. But the fact that they're all supportive, they were like, oh, you'd be a big loss and stuff, but they were all really bigging me up and saying, you know, go for it and enjoy it.
11: He stepped back from the panel to take part in the dating show. The Galway man left the Villa just over a week ago with Lola, who he's been coupled up with from the start. You're up to date on 98.
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19: Good evening, I'm Eve Conway. Liverpool legend Kevin Keegan has passed away at the age of 75. The two-time Ballon d'Or winner had been diagnosed with stage 4 cancer earlier this year. As a player with Liverpool, he won 3 league titles, an FA Cup, the European Cup and 2 UEFA Cups. As a manager, he took charge of Newcastle, Fulham, Manchester City and the England national team. The draw for the third round of the Champions League qualifiers was made this afternoon. Should Shamrock Rovers defeat Ararat Armenia in the second qualifying round, they'll meet either Slovenian champions Celje or Albanian side Ignatia. Rovers came up against Celje last year in the Conference League, but lost by 2-0. While in the Conference League, Shelburne will face either Serbian side Vojvodina or Dutch giants Ajax if they defeat Estonian side Kalju. If Bose can knock out Balkini, they'll face either Danish side Midtjylland or European regulars Besiktas. And a win against Rijeka for Derry City will see them advance to play either Icelandic team Stjarnan or Ilves from Finland. WSL side Chelsea have signed Manchester United forward Melvin Mallard. Mallard worked with Chelsea manager Sonia Bombaster coming through the academy at Lyon. The fee of approximately €1 million is a club record sale for Man United for a women's player. And finally, the Limerick Hurlers have arrived back home with the Liam McCarthy Cup. This is their 6th All-Ireland hurling title in 9 years and 13th overall. Manager John Kiley and members of his team visited Crumlin Children's Hospital in Dublin this morning before returning to Limerick. Kiley spoke about what this tradition means.
20: 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We could have brought down the whole bus, you know. It's something that the players really enjoy doing.
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11: Sunny this evening, staying dry tonight. It's 23 degrees.
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4: 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Details and how to on the way. Yeah. Oh, I love it. The Boss at Magnetic. It's one of the summer's big tunes. 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Io.

0: Dublin's best music mix, 98 FM, Joel Corry. It's Whisper. I heard mention of Scaries there on the news at 7 o'clock, and in defence of Scaries, I was there yesterday, genuinely. After I finished up here at 2 o'clock, headed out there with herself, took a little walk along that gorgeous beach there, which is never too packed, it's just nice, if you know what I mean. It's missing the amusements that were there for years, and unfortunately, I don't think they're ever coming back. But there's plenty to occupy you there if you want a bar, if you want a restaurant. There's loads of stuff. For instance, we were at the Brick House right across from where that incident happened on Saturday night. And I do hope that everybody that was involved in that is okay at this stage. But it was beautiful there yesterday, looking out from the Brick House. And by the way, I paid for the meal, cash money. Don't do shilling or anything like that. It's not my thing. And looking out to the beautiful scene on the harbour there, absolutely gorgeous. So believe me when I tell you, if you haven't made the most of this weather, and to be honest with you, after me going on for weeks and weeks saying, oh, get out and do something, enjoy the weather, I haven't done very much. I did something about it yesterday and it was gorgeous. So thank you very much, Scaries. Beautiful Ireland is right on your doorstep. You just need to go and explore. Take it from me.
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2: I'm Alex Rowley and I've got a question. Do you use WhatsApp? If so, it's rolling out usernames on the platform soon, and you should reserve yours now. Here's why. Someone could use the one you want, so go on and reserve it now by hitting the prompt in the app or searching online for WhatsApp usernames. It means you won't have to share your phone number with people you want to chat with on the app. Meta says that's designed to protect the privacy of the number. There won't be a search feature to browse and there won't be any suggestions, so people need to know your exact username to contact you. There's also no indication as to when the usernames will actually become available, but it will be over the coming months. But, as I say, first come, first served. My first username was already taken, so I had to settle for something else. So get on ASAP and reserve yours now.
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0: So how did Robbie react when he got the call from Cash Money Baz on Friday?
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0: 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The Cash Machine randomly picks a number. Barry Dunn makes the call here on 98FM. Answer within five rings. Tell us the prize amount and the cash is yours. €200,000 in there right now, but it will be released into the wild this Friday. Text cash to 57557. That's 57557. Good luck.
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So, since I'm playing a bit of old school here, it's not going to be Club 98, but it is going to be another night out with a difference. I was chatting to the boss about it today, and I don't have the vocabulary to tell you what it is. But as soon as I do, I will let you know. But it's going to be big. 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

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She say, do you love me? 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I only

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Whoa. I'm Andy Preston, back with Rihanna and 90FM After 8.

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0: Good evening, I'm Daniel Pitcher. The Taoiseach says the laws around e-scooters need to be adhered to if a full ban is to be avoided. The option remains on the table. After a meeting of ministers and the Garda Commissioner earlier, they decided to ban e-scooters for under-18s and to introduce a licensing system similar to that for motorbikes later in the year. Taoiseach Micheál Martin noted the poor child safety figures after approving the changes.
1: A full ban will be kept on the table as an option. We do need to see demonstrable improvement in terms of adherence to the laws.
0: Forza Trade Union wants to see outstanding issues in the dispute involving school secretaries and caretakers resolved as soon as possible. It's after the Labour Court made recommendations to address the issue of pensions for the workers. It's recommending a mix of lump sum payment on retirement, auto-enrolment and statutory pension. Forza's Andy Pike says members will be balloted once those issues are resolved.
2: We would be hopeful that now the biggest issue, which was the lack of a comparable pension arrangement, has been resolved, or at least the court has issued its recommendation. We'd be hopeful that swift progress could be made on the other outstanding issues.
0: An increasing number of people are seeking health advice from social media as opposed to turning to medical professionals. That's according to pharmacist group Vital Pharmacies, who say that seeing a number of patients spending significant sums on health products that have little evidence to support online claims. Pharmacist Sheena Mitchell says AI is being used to alter before and after images on social media, giving false narratives of how well products work. And the new British Prime Minister says that his first task will be to end rough sleeping and has promised to help people across the UK live well. During his first speech outside Downing Street, Andy Burnham pledged to devolve power away from London, and he wants to win over voters who are fed up with politics. His team have confirmed that he'll unveil a 10-year plan later this year. And that's your news for now.
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5: Good evening, I'm Eve Conway. Liverpool legend Kevin Keegan has passed away at the age of 75. The two-time Ballon d'Or winner had been diagnosed with stage 4 cancer earlier this year. As a player with Liverpool, he won three league titles, an FA Cup, the European Cup and two UEFA Cups. Speaking after signing him in 1971, Bill Shankly backed him to make the step up.
6: And Keegan, we saw a man who had the one thing that we wanted, apart from his ability, his natural enthusiasm. And this is the thing that's missing from everybody, natural enthusiasm. Half the world's short of natural enthusiasm, but Kevin Keegan isn't.
5: The draw for the third round of the Champions League qualifiers was made this afternoon. Should Shamrock Rovers defeat Ararat Armenia in the second qualifying round, they'll meet either Slovenian champion Celje or Albanian side Ignatia. Rovers came up against Celje last year in the Conference League, but lost by 2-0. While in the Conference League, Shelburne will face either Serbian side Vojvodina or Dutch giants Ajax if they defeat Estonian side Kalju. If Bohemians can knock out Balkany, they'll face either a Danish side Midtjylland or European regulars Besiktas. While a win against Rijeka for Derry City will see them advance to play either Icelandic side Stjarnan or Ilves from Finland. And finally, the Limerick Hurlers have arrived back home with the Liam McCarthy Cup. This is their sixth All-Ireland hurling title in 9 years and 13th overall. Manager John Kiley and members of his team visited Crumlin Children's Hospital in Dublin this morning before returning to Limerick. Kiley spoke about what this tradition means.
7: 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We could have brought down the whole bus, you know. 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
0: Dry for most tonight with clear spells, but cloudier conditions in the north and west. Lowest temperatures of 10 to 14 degrees.
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8: Aye, aye. €200,000 will go this Friday. Perhaps to you, you need to be entered. And all the details on how to enter are coming up. Yeah. Along with Feather LeGrand and Ida Core, let me think about it. But now, Rihanna, Don't Stop the Music. Not a chance.
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Are you in the market for a pet? How about a parrot? I know of a few going from a wildlife park in England who've caused absolute havoc there. Details on the way after Coyle Ray, 98 FM.

0: Oh, the piano on that is gorgeous, isn't it? Well done, Sonny Rivera. Sonny Rivera, Sonny Fodera, and Libby Anker on vocals. Love that. Dublin's best music, Mix the Night at FM. I'm Andy Preston. Oh, that story about parrots. So this comes from a wildlife park somewhere in England. Don't know quite where. But anyway, around the same time, they took in five parrots named Billy, Eric, Tyson, Jade, and Elsie. And they were quarantined together. But then staff realized that the parrots had taught each other, how should I put it, a colorful vocabulary, and would burst into laughter whenever one of them shouted an insult. And the parrots became so good at encouraging each other that staff decided to move them to different areas of the park to stop the behavior spreading. Now, the park's manager was talking about it, and the birds appeared to be rewarding each other every time someone reacted to their bad language. Anyway, despite the parrots' bad language, there wasn't very many complaints from visitors about it. Staff said many guests simply laughed and swore back. And that encouraged the parrots to be even more determined to keep the joke going. So I'm expecting Sky News to land there someday and document this. Sounds absolutely hilarious. Reminds me of a radio presenter, and this is a true story. He used to bring his pet parrot into studio with him and would interact with the bird while he was on air. That was until the parrot called him the W word that indicates wrist action on air one day. Yeah, he was banished from the studio soon after that.
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2: So, I'm willing to go to Moyo. Marvise, a duller tourist, La Florence Road, Lazani. Xena Martakiacht, August. Well, ta Aaron knew it again. August, shut a just a man. Hey there on us Moyo and Blanche. Looks curse seals our Instagram. Go well. Couple Aaron Ella Ernbalock on Blanche. Big shake instant on scale again. Ach, on Blanche Kasha, Croy Shay on Aaron on Shin, La Toby Daintree, August Sam Finkelstein, Ox Capum Gul Shay on Varvad. August Kai Mayra, Tommy Exilga Moore, La Kyol Newitga. 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

Kylie, Can't Get You Out of My Head, and it's Dublin's best music mix, 98FM. I'm Andy Preston. I mentioned my little road trip to Skerry's there yesterday. Herself was driving, so her own playlist of hipster stuff on, like Curl and The Cure, which is great. But then out of nowhere, this came on. So where did that come from? Wasn't complaining one bit. Danelle Jones, Lisa Left Eye Lopez, you know what's up. It's 98FM.

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I know it's been quite a few years since Mike Posner pulled that track out, but I still worry for him after listening to that. It is, in a strange way, a great listen, though. That's why I'm playing it in Ibiza. And this, the debut for Sugar Babes, Overload of Dublin's best music mix, 98 FM. Strange.

0: must be said, we're really on top of it when it comes to the new music. Another big tune this summer, Prosper and Clooney, for your mind of Dublin's best music mix, 98FM. Now, I didn't think Wedding Crashers is something that could exist in this day and age, because if you've been married or about to get married, you control the guest list really, really tightly, don't you? Because it's expensive to get married in this country. Maybe it's a different thing abroad, like in Florida, for instance, because a woman has been secretly attending wedding for months and only got caught in the act there a short while ago. And how did she get caught? Well, a wedding photographer recognized her, saying, "I've seen her at a wedding before. In actual fact, I've seen her at a few weddings." So that prompted, when she was caught, organizers to confront her about repeatedly turning up uninvited. And how did she defend herself? Well, this is what she said. "I always applaud during the ceremony and I never miss the cake." Anyway, she won't be doing that again, I'm sure. Although maybe she will. Maybe she will try again. She's going to turn into my granny, I tell you. So my granny's gone a long time now, but I remember turning around and saying, "God, I haven't been to a good funeral in ages." Genuinely, she said that.
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Answer within five rings. 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

one time Sister Sisters were playing Three Olympia Theatre here in Dublin, and Jake Shears of the band asked me to get him a tall latte or something like that from the local Starbucks, which I did, and he thanked me for and offered to pay, but I said, ah, you're okay. I know it's not much of an anecdote, but it's my claim to fame. 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

0: Nowadays, everybody wanna talk like they got something to say, but nothing comes out when they move their lips. Just a bunch of gibberish. Act like they forgot about Dre.
1: Oh, does that song ever get old? 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Dr. Dre and Eminem. 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Catherine here, playing Dublin's best music mix for your Monday night. Getting you life-changing cash very soon. I'll be giving you all the details on the latest cash machine payout this Friday. 200 grand, that's what we've got up for grabs. All the details on the way. Who wouldn't want that kind of cash? It would change the game for your summer. Jax Jones.

0: 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I hope I find you in flying form this evening, that your week is off to a great start. 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
0: Yeah, this is ridiculous now. We're giving away so much cash. 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

is a proper tune, isn't it? Brand new to 98FM. I believe MPH played that at Forbidden Fruit, so some of you, I'm sure, listening got a little preview of that, you lucky thing. What a tune it is. I've got some Billy Gillies on.

0: I feel like I haven't heard that tune in ages. 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Our own Luke Thomas will be driving you home with the best of 90s, noughties and 10s. 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On the way, some J-Lo. Keep it here.
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Danielle Harlan, Dua Lipa, Two Hearts on Dublin's Best Music Mix, 98 FM. It's Catherine here with ya. I hope you're having a great Monday night, that your week is off to a great old start. I can tell you exactly how you get your morning off to a great start. You got to listen to 98 FM's Big Breakfast with Rebecca and Brendan. They are asking, who's laughing now? Take a listen. Who do you think that is? It, without doubt, makes me laugh every time I hear it. I love it. If you think you know who it is, tune in to 98 FM's Big Breakfast at 7:30 in the morning. Your chance to win a flight voucher. Wouldn't that be nice? Some crazy town now. This is Butterfly on 98 FM.

0: Somebody for your Monday night on 98FM. That is Loud Luxury and Brando. It's Catherine here, continuing to play the dance and R&B anthems in the next hour. I'll catch you after the news at 11, where I'll have some Calvin Harris, the new one from the Bowza, and some Glass Animals too. Keep it here.
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7: A very good night from the newsroom. I'm Daniel Pitcher. The sale of e-scooters in toy shops will be banned under new regulations. All under 18s will be banned from having them, while adults have to register and get tax and insurance to use one. The Taoiseach Micheál Martin says parents also have to step up.
8: We'll be banning all of that. That'd be all rendered again illegal in terms of point of sale. But also, we'll make a difference. We have other laws that ban stuff under 18. It's crazy that young children should be using e-scooters. And I think parents need to take on responsibility here as well.
7: Women are disproportionately remanded in custody based on minor offences, according to the newest report from the Irish Penal Reform Trust, which says unaffordable bail, sometimes as low as €30, can effectively deny bail to people living in poverty. It says even if women have been granted bail, they can be placed in detention because they cannot afford to pay it. Legal and Public Affairs Manager Niamh McCormack says because so many primary caregivers are women, money is being prioritised towards looking after children as opposed to paying for the bail.
9: Being placed in custody as a woman completely destabilises the family because you lose your accommodation, you lose your support. And so we're calling on the government to put in place specific measures so that women with children and women with babies are not being placed in pretrial detention.
7: Almost 600 people have reversed the decision to opt out of becoming an organ donor since the new system came into effect. Since June of 2025, all adults in Ireland are presumed to consent to organ donation after death unless they explicitly opted out or are in an excluded group. A 28-year-old man's been charged with the murder of former MP Anne Whittingham. She was found in her home in Dartmoor earlier this month after suffering serious injuries. Joshua Kerry, who's from Rotherham, will appear in court tomorrow. Head of National Counter-Terrorism Policing Assistant Commissioner Lawrence Taylor says that they're still trying to establish what happened.
10: Determining the motivation, including any possible political motivation, remains an active avenue of investigation for our detectives. And as with all murder investigations, understanding the why is a key part of our inquiries.
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13: Good evening, I'm Eve Conway. Former England's captain and manager Kevin Keegan has passed away at the age of 75. The two-time Ballon d'Or winner had been diagnosed with stage 4 cancer earlier this year. As a manager, he took charge of Newcastle, Fulham, Manchester City and the England national team. As a player with Liverpool, he won 3 league titles, an FA Cup, the European Cup and 2 UEFA Cups. Speaking after signing him in 1971, Bill Shankly backed him to make the step up.
14: And Keegan, we saw a man who had the one thing that we wanted, apart from his ability, his natural enthusiasm. And this is the thing that's missing from everybody, natural enthusiasm. Half the world's short of natural enthusiasm, but Kevin Keegan isn't.
13: FIFA will internally investigate Argentina's conduct after the final whistle of the World Cup final. Leandro Pedrez was shown a red card for violent conduct after he grabbed and pushed some of the Spanish players following their 1-0 extra time defeat. Molina attempted to knock over Rodri, and coach Roberto Ayala tried to punch Dani Olmo in the face. The whole Argentina squad turned their back on the trophy celebration. WSL side Chelsea have signed Manchester United forward Melvin Mallard. Mallard worked with Chelsea manager Sonia Bonpaster coming through the academy at Lyon. The fee of approximately €1 million is a club record sale for Man United for a women's player. And finally, the Limerick Hurlers have arrived back home with the Liam McCarthy Cup. This is their 6th All-Ireland hurling title in the last 9 years and 13th overall. Captain Kian Lynch visited Crumlin Children's Hospital in Dublin this morning before returning to Limerick.
15: Yes, we were on top of the world yesterday, last night, still on top of the world today, but just to kind of ground yourself and just see what people are actually going through on a daily basis. You know, we as players obviously had unbelievable day yesterday, unbelievable few days ahead, but just to be able to meet, I suppose, people that are up this morning, going at life and just trying to drive things on, and obviously wish you the very best of luck.
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7: Staying mostly dry with a mix of cloud and clear spells this evening with lows of 10 to 14 degrees. In the morning, it'll start off mostly cloudy with some sunny spells gradually increasing and highest temperatures of 19 to 24 degrees.
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new music to 98FM. What do you think of that? It's an absolute cracker, isn't it? The Bowser with Magnetic on 98FM. I absolutely love it. I hope you're enjoying it as much as I am.

0: Listen, Joel Curry to me is like Becky Hill. He can do no wrong, in my opinion. Just non-stop belters, and there's summer vibes all over that. It's brilliant. Love it, love it, love it. Okay, this is Dublin's best music mix for your Monday night. We are the station giving away 200 grand this Friday on 98FM Summer Cash Machine. You've got a few days to throw your name in the hat. Do it now and get her done. 98FM.com/cash machine for all the details. You could be getting that winning call from Barry Dunn this Friday. Talk about changing the game for your summer, for the rest of your year. And let's face it, for your life. We'll have Sean Paul coming right up next, and I've got some Jazzy and Chris Lorenzo on the way too, spoiling you tonight.
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0: Jazzy and Chris Lorenzo, what a tune that is. It's called Invisible on the station that plays the biggest dance and R&B anthems, 98FM. Catherine here for your Monday night. Jazzy's headline show at the 3 Arena, Saturday, October 24th. Still some standing tickets left for that, but I doubt they'll be around for long. It's going to be a class night in Dublin, celebrating the Queen of Ireland, if you ask me. Her debut album drops the day before. It's going to be amazing. And apparently on that very album, she said that there may well be a collaboration that we don't expect. I can't wait to see who that is. On the way, Eric Prydz calling on me. 98FM.
1: So I'm willis go to Moyo. Marvise ag duller turis la Florence Road la Zaini. Ag shenna martak yacht August. Well, ta eron nu aga. August shut a just a man. Hey there on us Moyo and Blanche. Let's curse she seals her Instagram. Go will couple Aaron Ella Ernvalok on Blanche. Big she ag instant on scale again. Ach on Blanche Kasha, Croig she on Aaron on Shin, La Toby Daintree, August Sam Finkelstein, August Capum Gul she on Varvada. August Kaig Mayra, Tommy ag Silga Moore, La Kyol Nuaga. Lum suggest Spencer, August for the best new Irish music. 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
1: And we've got your chance right now to get your hands on some IMC cinema passes. And just because we're feeling generous this Monday morning, some 98FM goodies as well. We've got some merch up for grabs. If you share your little win with us in a WhatsApp voice note, 0877 98 98 98. Now, your little win can be absolutely anything at all. Maybe it's that you had enough stamps on your card to get a free coffee this morning. Perhaps your little win is that you're thrilled Limerick won at the weekend, or maybe you're still celebrating Spain's big win last night. Perhaps sport's not your thing, but you were a Charlie Puth in the Ivy Gardens last night. Or maybe your little win is like Kian's in Drumcondra.
2: My little win is that I went sunset paddleboarding last night in Skerries with one of my friends, and it was honestly one of the most amazing experiences of my life, watching the sunset in a clear sky. It felt like I was actually abroad in Greece or something.
1: Kian, it just sounds picture perfect. I definitely want to try that. My little win this morning is that I had a really quiet weekend. Like, I had absolutely nothing on, but I've realised I'm not very good at doing nothing. I get bored very quickly, but I got stuck into a TV series that's new to me, but I think it's out a while. I got it on the Virgin Media Player. It is called The Crow Girl, and I think it's based on a novel, and it's got Catherine Kelly in it. You know, she used to play Becky in Coronation Street. It's really good. Now, it's dark, but it's excellent, and it's very twisty. So that's my little win and a recommendation this week. I haven't actually watched anything kind of crimey or murdery in quite a while. So if you're looking for something along those lines, I'd recommend it. It's called The Crow Girl, and I got it on the Virgin Media Player. So that is my little win. I'd love to hear yours this morning.
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0: Oh, love this part of the show. You're giving us your little wins. We're getting the goss and you'll get yourself some IMC cinema passes. Good morning to Anne. You're on 98FM, Anne. How are you?
1: I'm great, Brendan. How are you keeping this morning?
0: Good, thank you. Tell us, what is your little win this morning?
1: Well, my little win is I got gifted an adoption of a donkey. So I finally got to meet my lovely donkey, Roisin, over the weekend. And she is just fantastic.
0: And stop this. This is beyond adorable. So you've been gifted a donkey. And the donkey's name is Roisin.
1: Yeah. So you receive a gift of a year adoption. And you get lovely papers and pictures and everything and what Roisin likes and her friends. Like, she's got a friend, Richie, and stuff like that.
0: So
1: we go down and met them all, like, over the weekend.
0: So where does Roisin live?
1: Outside Mallow. Liz Carroll out near in Cork.
0: And so she's like at a donkey like sanctuary.
1: Donkey sanctuary, yeah.
0: With all of her other donkey friends.
1: All friends, and there's walks. You can do, there's three different levels of walks. You can go down and see, like, you know, all the other donkeys too.
0: And were you able to pick Roisin out of the group, Anne?
1: Well, Roisin is unique. She was wearing shoes.
0: No,
1: the only donkey wearing shoes, because the flies were annoying her feet.
0: This can't get any better. Roisin was wearing shoes.
1: Yeah, not Louis Vuittons now, but
0: no. And this is brilliant. I didn't know this was a thing, and I'm going to go and research the whole thing now and get this for somebody else. That's incredible.
1: It's a great gift.
0: Like, it's a great gift.
1: Absolutely lovely.
0: And
1: gift.
0: A great cause as well.
1: Yeah.
0: And that's adorable. Thank you for sharing your little win. We're going to send you some IMC cinema passes. Have a great week.
1: Super. You too.
0: Cheers.
1: Bye, Brendan.
0: Here's Loz.
2: Good morning. I have a few little wins. Number one is that I am off next week and I'm heading down to the sunny southeast, heading out to Wexford for a week, which I cannot wait. And yesterday we had a patient that gave us a really nice present of honey mangoes, which are actually brought from Pakistan, talking about that we really like them and all that kind of stuff. And she brought us in two boxes of honey mangoes. So it was a really, really nice. So,
0: Loz, that sounds delicious. So tasty. Claire's a Malahide.
3: My little win is I have just spent the first weekend back in my house after being out for 6 months getting renovated. The time frame starts out little and just grows legs. And delighted.
0: Oh, Claire, congratulations. I'd say you don't know yourself. Here's Nikki.
4: Good morning. My little win is my baby girl got her first job. 16 now. Time flies. I'm so proud of her.
0: Love it, Nikki. Congrats. And Cara is in Lucan.
5: My little win is the Tooth Fairy came last night and I got loads of jellies.
0: Yes. Go on, Cara. Love that for you. Cara, Nikki, Claire and Loz, thank you for sharing your little wins. You're all getting yourselves IMC cinema passes. 98FM's All Day.

0: Katy Perry on 98FM's Big Breakfast, 8:35 on Monday with Brendan and Russell's in for Rip. How are
1: you? Hello, good morning. Did you watch the World Cup?
0: That final?
1: When I tell you.
0: No, when I tell you, I didn't see a dot of the World Cup at all.
1: Oh, wow.
0: I don't know, like, and sometimes I would jump on. I just didn't get on board this year. I didn't even have any interest in the halftime show. I don't know, it just wasn't.
1: Do you need a thermometer to check your temperature or anything? You know, right?
0: Like, I mean, like Madonna, Robbie Williams, two of my favourites. Yeah. I don't

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3: A choice alongside Nicole Scherzinger and Lara Pausini. Then they unveil the World Cup in a Louis Vuitton box. 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
2: 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This couldn't be any more Rebecca Shackleton if it tried.
3: Exactly. It's like, how do you combine two loves, football and fashion?
2: Presented in a Louis Vuitton box.
3: It's
2: ridiculous.
3: And then Tom Cruise gave a speech. I think the highlight for many Irish people, though, was that during the ad break, there was a teaser for The Traitor's Ireland.
2: Yes, so, come on.
3: But it's all about the halftime show. I recommend watching it.
2: Okay.
3: I think a lot of people were giving it a lot of hate about it, especially because football and music,
2: a lot of football fans are like this. Yeah, there's no room for it.
3: Okay, now maybe again, I have a bias because I love Madonna and it's like,
2: was she good?
3: She was good.
2: Good, okay.
3: Was she singing live? No.
2: That's true.
3: But you know, it's Madonna.
2: It's a big production.
3: It was a roller disco. She was driven out by iconic Brazilian footballer Ronaldinho, who drove out on this buggy.
2: Because why not?
3: Why not? It's football. And then her new song, Dancetera, which I absolutely love, was played. Then the cast of The Muppets.
2: Yeah. Was Miss Piggy there?
3: Yes, she Brilliant. Was. They did a rendition of Seven Nation Army, little tribute.
2: Sorry, but this is a fever dream.
3: Exactly. There was a few people making comments going, I don't know what I've eaten, but this is a fantasy. They had an orchestra, BTS were playing Dynamite. And then there was a nice little moment, Ted Lasso appeared introducing Justin Bieber.
2: Oh, very good.
3: Really, really nice. Good performance. And then Shakira and Burna Boy perform. But it was all about Miss Piggy for me and Madonna. It was really
2: fair
3: good.
2: Enough.
3: It was now, not everyone was a fan of it, though. The BBC commentators all had their opinion, including Wayne Rooney.
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2: like Wayne Rooney, my favourite bit was when it finished.
3: Yes.
2: I thought it was a lot of crap.
3: Exactly. Well, you know, shoot from the hip. At least he's representing a point of view of many, many people.
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2: And Brendan, you have a story all about snails.
9: Yeah, I do. I'm starting with that this morning, Russell.
2: Lovely.
9: The World Snail Racing Championships. Took place at the weekend, because why not?
2: Is it still going?
9: Yes, it is still going. 271 snails took part in West Norfolk on Saturday. 600 people went to watch them. The numbers of this are huge in terms of the amount of snails and then the amount of people who went to see it.
3: Yeah, what's the attraction like for them? Like, it's not like it's like a horse race or a greyhound or anything, you know?
9: Yeah, so the snails had to get through 18 heats and the winner was named after this pop star. It's me. Snailer Swift. Was named the World Snail Racing Champion for 2026 this weekend.
3: Swift by name, but not by nature,
9: exactly,
3: I guess.
9: Exactly that. She slithered 13 and a half inches over the finish line in 3 minutes and 13 seconds. You'll really enjoy this. Snailer Swift came ahead of others, including Christopher Slolin and... How do I get my mouth around this? Snailifer Lopez. That one doesn't really work as well, does it?
3: That's one for the maybe pile.
9: Yeah. The fella who organises it, he's nicknamed the Snail Master, says it's great to see people keeping a quirky, bonkers tradition alive, which has been going since the 1960s.
3: I have two questions that I'm going to have to investigate afterwards. Number one, how do you train your snail?
9: Oh, apparently they tempt them with vegetables.
2: Really?
9: So you bribe them with veg, like you'd bribe hammy with turkey.
3: Yeah.
9: They bribe the snails with veg.
3: Okay, and how do you know your snail is especially skilled at this?
9: I'm unsure now about that. I wouldn't be very familiar.
3: A new sport for me.
9: Yeah, me too. Finally this morning, we need to talk about Timothy. Have you seen this?
3: It's not a Timothy Chalamet impersonator.
9: So Timothy is all over the internet this weekend. He is a raccoon.

0: who has stolen the hearts of residents in Seattle and millions more online.
1: I have seen him.
0: Have you seen him?
1: He's a chunk.
0: So, Jimothy has got a very different body shape for a raccoon. Mm. So he's kind of got like a compact, rounded body and a short neck. So he's like, he's kind of like a bit like hunched over, right? And he sort of looks like he scuttles around on his tiptoes. Jimothy shot to internet fame after Seattle resident Kiana Hall spotted what she thought was a cat under a parked car.
2: What am I looking at?
0: So just Google Jimothy this morning.
1: Oh.
0: So Kiana named him Jimothy because she said he just looks like a Jimothy. So the pint-sized trash panda is already many memes. There are t-shirts, posters, stickers, and countless other merch bearing Jimothy's unique image and name.
1: He looks like he's something that would just steal. Like, if you had like an Amazon parcel outside your house.
0: It'd be gone.
1: Kind of
0: Jimothy,
1: like,
0: yeah.
1: Like a kangaroo leg kind of energy about
0: to
1: pounce
0: around.
1: He looks
0: like a total villain.
1: Yeah.
0: And if you haven't seen, if he hasn't popped up for you already, just Google Jimothy this morning.
1: The merch is amazing.
0: People are so quick.
1: There's a storybook and everything ready to go.
0: Already.
1: Wow.
0: That'll be the AI for you.
1: Mm.
0: That is Brenton's bit. 98FM All Day Big Breakfast. A couple of days ago, Rebecca and myself got to sit down with Joel Corry and have the chats all about his brand new single. It's called Whisper, but we started by acknowledging the fact that Whisper is a banger.
3: Oh, thank you. I've been so excited to drop this one. I was working on it for the last few months and it just felt like that summer record. So I kind of was like working away at it, making it perfect. And we're in peak summer now, so perfect timing to drop it.
0: Yeah. When do you start work on a summer banger? Is it a bit like, you know, the way in the gym, some of the gym bros say, you know, summer bodies are built in the winter? Is it the same with a summer banger?
3: 100%. I was working on this one near the start of the year, actually.
2: Wow.
3: And it was kind of like I wanted to almost release it earlier, but I knew that it was better to wait for the right time, because as I said, it just sounds like summer, right? So but sometimes some records are quick and sometimes some records are fast. For example, you mentioned my track Sorry earlier. That one was I remember that was like my first ever hit, and it literally I started and finished it within a week. But then you also mentioned a track, Head and Heart. I remember that song, I worked on it for nearly 9 months.
2: Stop.
3: So it's honestly just changes from song to song, as some tracks just get complicated, like you go back and work on different sections and you change things and maybe different vocalists come in. But then some tracks are just really simple and like they're the easy ones that seem to just get turned around within like a week or two.
2: Joel, because you have so many great tunes, like do you hear them often when you're out and about, you know, in the gym or if you're walking into a shop?
3: Yeah, I love it. And that sort of feeling never gets old. I was actually in Romania 2 weeks ago, and I just went into the gym for a little workout before my set, and they had Lionheart playing on the radio in Romania in the gym, and I was like, at that time I needed a bit of motivation as well, so I was like, right, let's get this workout done.
0: Are you looking around me like, guys, that's me. That's me, guys.
3: Yeah. I was doing a little lap of honour around the gym, but no one saw me up here.
0: Come here, you've got a very busy summer. You've got Tomorrowland coming up and you're back in Ibiza at Ushuaia as well. How fun is it to play to all those crowds?
3: Yeah, I mean, Tomorrowland, that's the big one, right? I think it's the fourth or fifth year in a row that I've done it now. And, you know, if you told me that 10, 15 years ago that I'd be playing Tomorrowland, I would have said, you're crazy. You know, it was always my dream to get on those big festival stages, and living the dream now, buzzing for Tomorrowland. It's always, if anyone's listening that hasn't been, I highly recommend you try and make that trip one summer, because it is a very special festival.
2: Yeah, it looks absolutely amazing. And do you have any plans for any Irish dates now over the next while?
3: Yep. So I am planning my next sort of like UK and Ireland tour. So I haven't been to Ireland I'm playing Wexford this summer. So yeah, I am coming over to play in Wexford in August.
2: Nice.
3: So I'm really looking forward to that. And I'm also planning like my UK and Ireland tour, which will have some Irish dates in there. And that'll be happening either later this year or start of next year.
2: Brilliant.
0: Lovely stuff. And I think we remember from the last time we had a chat with you, when you were in Ireland, there was something that you really liked to eat. Did you say you were a fan of Leo Burdock's?
3: Oh yeah. I did a whole vlog on it.
2: Yeah.
3: Yeah, I loved it. Oh my God. You know, that I remember we, it's on YouTube actually. I think you can go back and yeah.
2: Have you had a spice bag?
3: Yes, of course I have. Yeah.
2: What did you think of that?
3: I've been coming to Ireland for years, you know, like back in the day, I should have had a house in Ireland. I was over that much. Yeah. I was coming every weekend. So yeah, I've done it all.
0: We'll definitely take it in with open arms, Joel Corry, if you want to buy a house over here. Definitely come over. Come here, you've collaborated with like some of the biggest artists over the years. Who's still on the Joel Corry wish list?
3: Oh, do you know what? I actually did a video on this. It's on my Instagram. And they asked me who was my dream collab. And I always say Ed Sheeran because it hasn't happened yet. So, yeah, funny enough, I did a little video on Instagram about that. So, Ed, if you're tuned in, let's make it happen.
0: Have you started that conversation with Ed?
3: Well, I actually did a remix for him for his track Bad Habits a few years ago. And we got chatting on Instagram. He loved the remix. And then we sort of like crossed paths a few times at some shows here in England. And yeah, we became friends. We hanged out. So yeah, it's one of those things where maybe the timing's right. And, you know, we get in the studio together. But yeah, big fan of Ed. What a legend.
2: Yeah, deadly stuff. And Joel, are you working on more music now? Or is it more focus on playing all the festivals? And you're obviously coming to Ireland as well.
3: Oh, you know me, I'm always working on the bangers. yeah, lot more music coming this summer. Nice. Obviously, right now, we just released Whisper, which I'm super excited about. But yeah, I'm cooking up bangers in the kitchen all the time.
0: Excellent stuff.
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0: Oh, you've your little hand.
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0: 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You're on 98FM. Laura, how are you?
7: Great. Can't wait to play.
6: I bet you can't. Would you get up 10 to nights over the weekend?
7: Just relaxed over the weekend and fixed my bike's tire, but that's it.
0: Oh, what did you fix?
7: My bike's tire.
0: Oh, very good.
7: Punctures.
0: Do you do that thing where you have to stick it in like a bucket of water and see where the bubble comes from?
7: Yeah.
0: And I haven't done that since I was a kid.
7: And, yeah.
6: I've never heard that before. That's incredible.
0: That's how you find where the leak is.
7: We kept finding glass in the garden. We think the neighbours have been doing fixing things up. So we think some glass blew over and...
0: I'm glad you got that sorted, Laura. Come here, there's a powerful fan up for grabs in Matchy Matchy and a lot of other prizes. We'd love you to win them this morning, Laura. Who would you like to play Matchy Matchy with?
7: Yourself.
0: I'm off to the soundproof.

0: Laura. Let's try and get you a matchy-matchy this Monday. It'd be a lovely start to the week, wouldn't it?
1: Oh, definitely.
0: Okay, your first word is crazy.
1: Frog.
0: Throwback. Your second word is air.
1: Tight.
0: Say that again, please.
1: Tight, like airtight.
0: Airtight. And your third word in Matchy Matchy this morning is glue. G-L-U-E.
1: Glue. Stick.
0: Glue stick. Okay. So, for crazy, you said frog. Air, you said tight. And glue, you said stick. Are we locking them in?
1: Go for it.
0: Let's lock them in and get Brendan back into the studio from the soundproof booth as he meanders through the studio. Hello, my darling.
2: How are we?
0: All very, very good.
2: There's a Spain flag in the soundproof booth.
0: Oh, I wonder who was in there. Very, very excited morning for them. Okay, let's see if you can get a matchy-matchy now with Laura and Walkinstown. Brendan, your first word is crazy. Crazy.
2: Why have the words been really hard lately? Crazy. Oh, okay. This is the only answer. Crazy horse. You know, from Paris.
0: I'm from Paris.
2: Yeah.
0: Your second word is air.
2: Airtight.
0: And your third word is glue.
2: Glue.
0: Glue. G-L-U-E.
2: Glue gun.
0: Okay. Let's see if you have a matchy-matchy with Laura in Walkinstown. Oh, no. Not
2: Laura,
0: to be this
2: I'm
0: morning.
2: Sorry. What's happened to the words of late?
0: Don't look at me.
2: Go on. What did Laura say?
0: Laura went with crazy frog.
2: Oh, very good.
0: You did get a matchy on airtight.
2: Oh, brilliant.
0: And glue stick.
2: Glue stick. Yeah, Laura, yeah. All great answers. I feel like they've been tricky lately.
0: Yes.
2: But great answers. Crazy frog was brilliant. Laura, thank you so much for playing. Have a great day.
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2: And we'll send you a 98FM goodie bag. All right, Laura?
1: Oh, lovely.
2: Cheers. We'll do it all again tomorrow. 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
2: So to Cúpla Ciolcar more a chat on Blanche. Erdus Robert Grace Big Shake Shannon at the Academy. Now in this to Tikeady deal to Emma. Ach Neil is good. Pedro will need more Tikeady dull so as a Cúpla Shockton. To is good air Robert just fake fine the hurt you gave me. I'll get some Blanche. Fishes to charity to get home.
3: So I'm gonna hold.
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